and Sammy Khan, and that was a big hit at the end of 1945. And I'm playing that for Will in Loders, one of our younger listeners. Will, I hope you enjoyed that. And you're listening to Light and Easy here on Angel Radio with me, Bill Davis.

Perry Como and Katarina. I've no credit for the composer or writers of that song, unfortunately, but what I do know is Perry Como recorded that in 1962 and it reached number 6 in the UK charts. Now let's revisit our featured album, which is Diana Ross and the Supremes Join the Temptations. And up next is their version of the Bacharach and David composition, This Guy's In Love With You.

Sandy Shaw, Girl Don't Come, a song about the elation of waiting for your date to turn up and the disappointment when that doesn't happen. And she took that to number 3 in the UK charts in 1964, and it was written by Chris Andrews. And before that, you heard This Guy's In Love With You, sung by Diana Ross and the Supremes and the Temptations, and that was from our featured LP this week. Let's stay in a softer vein with Cilla Black.

Cilla Black with Step Inside Love, and that was written by Paul McCartney for the TV series of the same name, Cilla, and that first appeared on our TV screens in January 1968. It was produced by George Martin, often regarded as the fifth Beatle. Next, we have Frank Sinatra, and this recording from later on in his career. It's from an LP, Duets, and here he is with Anita Baker singing Witchcraft.

0: witch.
1: Frank Sinatra singing Witchcraft with the help of American jazz singer Anita Baker, and that's from his LP, which he recorded a little later in his career, and you can tell that by his voice, and it was called Duets. And on that LP there's duets with Ray Charles and, among others, Aretha Franklin, and I'll dust that off for another outing on a future show. Time now for the last visit to our featured LP. Diana Ross and the Supremes join the Temptations, and this is their cover of a Smokey Robinson composition, which was recorded by the Four Tops originally. It's called Then.

Diana Ross and the Supremes and the Temptations singing Then, a Smokey Robinson composition, and the last outing of our featured LP this week. Well, let's move back to the UK with a melodic track from Georgie fame, Peaceful.

Georgie Fame with a very melodic song, Peaceful, and that was written by US composer and arranger Kenny Ranking and released by Georgie Fame in the UK in 1968. And that brings us to the end of another Light and Easy here on Angel Radio with me, Bill Davis. I'd just like to say thanks very much for listening, and also thanks very much to Sue in Emsworth for sponsoring the show. I'm going to play out with Delicado by Percy Faith from 1952, and I'll just say thanks for listening. Bye for now.

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I'm sure you recognise the March of the Toreadors from Bizet's opera Carmen. Now here's one of our favourite arias from the opera Casanova. Laura is a nun about to take holy orders, reluctantly. At the last moment, Casanova sets loose a bull, no less, in the town, and in the confusion, he carries Laura away.

That was the well-known and well-loved Nuns Chorus with original music by Johann Strauss II.

That was Serenade in the Night, played by the George Melocrino Orchestra. And now we have a jaunty little song from Kenneth McKellar, and it's Trottin' to the Fair.

The Mellocrino strings there played Lover. Now, we heard just now Kenneth McKellar sing about Trotting to the Fair, and now he sings the very poignant She Moved Through the Fair.

That was George Melocrino playing the lovely melody Two Cigarettes in the Dark. And now we have Schubert in a military mood with March Militaire.

You're listening to Musical Cocktail with me, Barbara, from the Angel Radio Studio in Havant. And I chose this next Kenneth McKellar song because the title intrigued me. It's Shortcut to the Rosses.

That was Shortcut to the Rosses, sung by Kenneth McKellar. And I must admit, I haven't heard that one before, but I thought it was rather nice. And now we hear Victor Sylvester. And first he plays a foxtrot, Mist Over the Moon, followed by The Waltz by Waldteufel, The Request Waltz.

Now we go to Vienna for perhaps the most famous waltz of all. It's the Blue Danube by Johann Strauss, and the orchestra is conducted by Sir John.

The Blue Danube by Johann Strauss. Well, we began with a great piece of music by Bizet, and we closed the program with some of the most glorious music ever written. In Wagner's Tannhäuser, a line of pilgrims are returning from Rome, where they've been to ask absolution for Tannhäuser, who's fallen out of grace. The news comes that he's been forgiven, and a loud hallelujah is heard from the pilgrims.

0: Hello there, it's Jill here, keeping you company on Angel Radio, and I'm hoping to put some nice records together for you in the next hour. Not much of a theme, I don't normally do much themes, but sometimes I do mention a particular artist and give a little bit of info about them, but nothing in depth, okay. Now, today I'm going to start off with a lovely Mildred Bailey, and it's with the Dorsey Brothers, and it is Shouting in the AM Corner.
1: We got hypocrites in this crowd. Brothers and sisters, some of you are shouting too loud. You find out on Judgment Day, you can't fool the Lord that way. Brothers and sisters, here's all I've got to say. You can shout with all your might, but if you ain't living right, there's no use shouting in that amen corner. If your name ain't on that roll, all that noise won't say.

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If your name ain't on that roll, all that noise won't say.

0: happening in that Amen corner?
1: Mildred Bailey there and the Dorsey Brothers recorded that one in 1933, shouting in the Amen corner. Makes you think of the naughty corner, doesn't it, at school? I wonder if this applied here. Flanagan Allen, this one's called Wanderer. I wonder if they sort of fancied wandering off, seeing they've been put in the naughty corner. So let's see what this one's all about.

0: countryside to plunder, to roaming vagabond are we.
1: Ah, lovely. You know, the title of this LP on the front is, it's a Henry Hall Orchestra record, and it says on the front, Help Yourself to Happiness. What a lovely title. And that was Flanagan and Allen with him in 1932 singing Wanderer. Perhaps helping ourselves to happiness is going to stay with us today, hey? And we'll have that old feeling. No, it's not an old feeling. It's going to stay with us. We're going to have it always. And it's Shep Fields and his Rippling Rhythm Group, and it is Bob Gay Goday, who is the vocal, that old feeling.

lovely. And that was that old feeling, and it was Bob Goday. I don't know if it's Goday or Goday, but anyway, it was Bob, the vocalist there, with Shep Fields. Dick Powell now, and it's This Year's Kisses. Oh, that sounds nice. This Year's Kisses, and he recorded this one in 1937.

sweet, wasn't it? Well, I think this one's been thrown the towel in, the Turkish towel as well. It's the Savoy Havana Band, and they're not very interested in kisses, I don't think. And it is the Turkish towel. So let's see what they've got to say to us about this one.

Oh, we had a bit of Turkish music there, didn't we, with the Savoy Habana Band, 1926. Didn't hear no towel there being thrown in, though, did you? Well, as you know, I've been doing a little bit about Russ Morgan, and I thought perhaps you'd like to hear another one of his very big hits that he had in 1949, and it was called Cruising Down the River.

0: lovely. Russ Morgan there with his big hit in 1949, Cruising Down the River. Now, he had another very big hit, you know, in 1949, and it was called Sunflower. And I've dug this out from the library. It's going to be played to you by Dean Martin. Unfortunately, it's not a very long record. It's only 152. Get very good value with that one, did we, when we bought this record? But anyway, here we are, Dean Martin with Sunflower.
1: I was born in Texas, I was bred in Kansas. When I get married, I'll be wed in Kansas. There's a true blue gal.

Steve Martin there with Sunflower. Well, as I said, that was a very good hit in 1949 for Russ Morgan. But, you know, going back to the 30s, Rudy Valli was so impressed with Russ, he insisted he should form his own band, which he did, of course, in 1935. But initially, Rudy really got him off on the rung, you know, to get up there. And he got him to appear as a guest on his Fleischmann East radio show. So that most certainly did help him, didn't it, to get onto the ladder, so to speak. So here we are with Rudy Valli, Guess I'll Have to Change My Plans.

guess I'll have to change my plans. Well, yes, he did have to, didn't he, Russ? Because at the time he was playing with Joe Venuti. He was the pianist and Venuti was on the violin. So I thought it would be nice to play just Venuti with the Blue Four now. And it is Put and Take.

If you've just tuned in, you're listening to Angel Radio and you're listening to Jill at the moment, and I'm just going to keep you company for a wee while. And the record there that I'd been playing was Joe Venuti, and the title was Put and Take. Sounds like Pitch and Put. No, Pitch and Put, isn't it, when you do the old mini golf? Yeah, Put and Take. Pitch and Put. Yeah, lovely that one. Well, now, the other day I was telling you about Russ Morgan. At one time he was doing a lot of arranging for John Phillips. I don't know if it's Sousa or Sousa. It was in the 20s. And I found something in the library, actually, regarding this gentleman, John Phillips Sousa. There's a record here which is a homage to him. And it's the a band in the Marching University Band of Michigan. And it's entitled, Play Homage to John Phillips Sousa. So the one I'm going to play is King Cotton. So it'll be nice, this bit different.

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Well, should we go off on the tiles now? Gene Chappell's here, and he's saying, welcome to the club. I wonder what club we're going to end up in.

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Gene Chapel there in 1956. Well, Duke Ellington, I don't think he's going to give us a broken heart here. And it's the Cotton Club we're going to with the Stomp.

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I wonder where we should have to go into this building to find where all the dancing and the action's taking place. Upstairs, back room, I don't know. Let's follow the Stuff Smith. What a funny name, Stuff Smith, and his Onyx Club boys. Upstairs they're going, so let's see what's going on up there.

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Everything's happening up there. Stuff Smith and his Onyx Club boys in 1937. Peggy Lee, well, she's more laid back and she's saying to herself, well, I'm hoping for a nice romantic evening. And it is Alone Together.

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She was accompanied by Jack Marshall, all alone together. Well, she's obviously enjoying the soft lights and the sweet music. And Paul Whiteman and his swinging strings are just giving her all this for the evening.

Paul Whiteman there in his Swinging Strings, recorded in 1939. Soft lights and sweet music. Not as romantic as I thought it was going to be. But anyway, perhaps romance is not around the corner, because you see, Mel Torme, 1949, was saying, "You're getting to be a habit with me."

reckon? Al Boney says, well, I don't know. Couldn't we be friends? And I fail to see why he can't be. So we're going to now have Al Boney and Roy Fox with Can't We Be Friends?

Al Bowley there and the Roy Fox Orchestra, Can't We Be Friends, 1931. Well, Edie Gormley's saying, well, be careful, it is my heart, and that's very true. Don't want a heartbroken, do we? And she recorded it in 1957. Looking at the clock, and my time's coming to an end, I'm afraid, so I'm going to have to go out with this record. It's been lovely being with you this morning. I hope you've enjoyed some of the music I've put together for you, and you are all enjoying your angel during the course of the day, and of course at night, mustn't forget. At night time, angel through the night, that's nice, it's very comforting, isn't it, that? So from me, Jill, cheerio for now. Edie Gormley is with Be Careful, It's My Heart. Bye bye for now, and do take care. Bye.

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0: Yeah.
1: Oh, Mr. Crosby.
2: Ask me, son.
1: All the orchestras are swinging it today.
2: Biggest kind of gates.
1: And I wanted to find out what the noise is all about.
0: Yeah.
1: Do you really think that swing is here to stay?
2: Well, now, I'm glad you asked me.
0: Mr. Mercer.
1: Yeah?
0: Oh, Mr. Mercer.
1: I'm listening.
0: Swing is really much too ancient to condemn.
1: Why, you don't say.
0: In the jungles they would play in that same abandoned way.
1: On the level, Mr. Crosby.
2: Oh, on the downbeat, Mr. M.
1: Oh, Mr. Crosby.
2: Mm-hmm.
1: Now, Mr. Crosby.
2: So happy to oblige.
1: I've been reading in the latest magazine.
2: Yes.
1: That a jiving jitterbug blows his top and cuts a rug. Will you tell me what that language really means?
0: Oh, Mr. Mercer.
1: Yes,
0: oh,
1: yes.
0: Oh, Mr. Stimmercer.
1: Tell me.
0: As a student of the slang, they use pro tem.
1: Pro what?
0: That just means a solid gait. Cuts a murderistic plate.
1: That's amazing, Mr. Crosby.
2: That's elementary, Mr. M.
1: Oh, Mr. Crosby. Dear Dr. Crosby, is it true that swing's another name for jazz? And the first place it was played was a New Orleans parade, and the Southern Negro gave it all it had.
0: Oh, Mr. Mercer. I believe that its foundation came from them.
1: Are you positive?
0: Yes, they just slowed the tempo down. And then they really went to town.
1: Allegretto, Mr. Crosby.
2: Alligators, Mr. M.

0: the matter clear. It's really too clear. So when someone plays a thing, you're going to understand its swing and appreciate the rhythm that you hear.
1: Oh, Mr. Crosby.
0: Oh,
1: no, Mr. Crosby. I'm afraid that type of rhythm's not for me. I prefer my music played a la Schubert's Serenade.
0: Sort of

run. 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Mr. Gloom is afraid of a song. 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

Sold a Lombardo, Mr. C. Run, Little Raindrop, Run came from Springtime in the Rockies, which starred Betty Grable and John Payne in 1942. Mr. Crosby and Mr. Mercer plagiarizing Mr. Gallagher and Mr. Sheen, who were two old-time vaudeville artists from the 1920s. On now to Doris Day and Canadian Capers.

around your heart. You're gonna cheer when you hear this band. There's never been a better crew. And when you hear the drummer Lottie, how they join the hum of cutting capers just for you. You'll never pick a bout or pick a quart with Mr. Krupa or

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Why, it's Papa Benny Goodman, and he's showing you quick how the proper licorice sticking's done. Listen to that fiddle player slap, slap, slap. Boy, he plays it, he really lays it in your lap, lap, lap. Say, I'll bet before they're through.

Dick Powell, and I've Hitched My Wagon to a Star from Hollywood Hotel. And that followed Doris Day and her adaptation of Canadian Capers. I'm Dennis Williams with your Tea Time Tunes here on Angel Radio, where the music and memories are always better by far.

0: When Other Lips, from Act 3 of The Bohemian Girl, first performed at the Theatre Royal, Drury Lane, on the 27th of November, 1843. The singer was Ewell Dean. Before that, the Spanish dance from La Vida Breve by Manuel de Falla and played by Fritz Kreisler. And that brings us to cabaret time, and today it's a return to the Victorian and Edwardian Palace of Varieties with the greatest of all the London character entertainers, the legendary Gus Elin, born in 1866 and who gave his last performance in 1932. These songs were recorded in 1920, long before electrical recording.
1: I've lost my pal, he's the best in all the town, but don't you think him dead because he ain't. But since he's wed, he has had to knuckle down, it's enough to wax the temper of a saint. He's a brewer's drayman with a leg of mutton fist and as strong as a bullock or an horse. Yet in her hands he's like a little kid. Oh, I wish that I could give him a divorce. Well, it's a great big shame, and if she belonged to me, I'd let her know who's who. And

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How isn't it a pity as the likes of her should cut upon the likes of him? Now, Jim was class, he could sing a decent song, and at scrapping he had won some great renown. Well, it took two coppers for to make him move along, and another $6 the fella down. But today when I axes, would he come and have some beer to the door?

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More good sounds coming along in just a few moments. 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

0: Music by the United States Army Band Orchestra, a very exciting tune indeed. Skin Deep. By the way, the featured artist on the drums was George Carroll. We're going to have more music for you. In fact, Specialist Steve Lawrence is going to sing right after this important word from your United States Army.
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0: As promised you, here's Specialist Steve Lawrence to sing Tell Me.
3: Tell Me.

Thank you very much, Steve. Specialist Steve Lawrence singing for you a selection entitled Tell Me. Once again, it's time for music. This time we call in the entire United States Army Band Orchestra under the direction of Lieutenant Colonel Hugh Curry as they play an old Duke Ellington favorite entitled Bojangles.

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Army Bandstand was produced at the Recruiting Publicity Center through the cooperation of the United States Army Band Orchestra, Lieutenant Colonel Hugh Curry conducting. This show was directed by Chief Warrant Officer Charles Brown. The technical director is Specialist Arnie Rosen. Now this is Specialist Jim Zimmerman reminding you that the Army lets you choose, qualify, and know all before enlistment.

0: Good evening, everyone. This is Glenn Miller speaking to you from Chesterfield's Radio Playhouse here in Times Square with Marion Hutton, Ray Eberly, and all the boys. And we're inviting you to light up a Chesterfield while we furnish the music.
1: That's right. Everybody, join Glenn and the Grand Bunch and enjoy our serenade with the Chesterfield. The whole show is for your pleasure. And to start with, Marion Hutton is going to sing the Woodpecker Song.

0: This week, Chesterfield invites you to meet Glenn Miller at your favorite cigarette store. You'll see a life-size picture of Glenn and his famous trombone in thousands of windows clear across the country. 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
1: Now, Paul, it's medley night.
0: Thank you, Glenn, and we want all of our Chesterfield friends everywhere to just imagine they're dancing to Glenn and the Boys. And the medley, old, new, borrowed and blue, starts with a grand tune, sweet and lovely.

0: Ask anybody what they satisfy stands for, and you'll get a ready answer. To everybody, everywhere, it means Chesterfield. And now, Mr. Glenn Miller, what you got up there? Cook.
1: Paul, it's a real stick breaker for drummer man Pirtle. Tiger Rag.
0: Well, all right.

And that's what we call Tiger Ray. Now it's curtain time for another Moonlight Serenade with Marion, Ray, all the boys in the band. Glenn Miller saying goodnight for the gang and asking you to remember this. If you like our music, make that next pack Chesterfield. Everybody that smokes them likes them. This is the Columbia Broadcasting System.

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2: Oh, hello. This is Ada from Southbourne. I'm thoroughly enjoying your programme. If there's any chance you could fit in an Al Jolson, I'd love, back in my old backyard. Super. Bye.

0: What's your name?
1: Alan from Rustlington.
0: And how long have you been listening to Angel Radio?
1: Over 20 years.
0: Wow, that's amazing. And what do you enjoy about listening to it?
1: Well, the programs have rock and roll. And
0: who's your favourite artist from like the 50s or 60s or just generally? Who's your favourite artist?
1: Usual, Chuck Berry, Elvis Presley, Eddie Cochran.
0: Thank you very much for your time. Thank you.
1: Right.

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Anyway, thank you very much. Bye-bye.

Hi, Tony and Sam. How about Dean Martin's "It's Easier to Say I Love You" and "Tanda Wanda Hoy Kodakai"? Bye.

0: And what do you think you're doing?
1: I'm singing.
0: You call this singing?
1: Didn't you like it a little?
0: I didn't even like it a lot.
1: You have to admit my voice is different.
2: Come on, Sarge, let's hear you sing it.
0: Oh, I can't. I got some work to do, and besides, I got a date in town.
1: Oh, come on.
0: Okay, one chorus.

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I was just phoning up to see if I could get a song on. Leroy Anderson, The Typewriter, Please. All right, then, mate. Anyway, hope you're having a good one. 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Bye.

0: Good day, Barry, Portsmouth. Can I have a request on the breakfast vessel soon after 8, please? It's called Another Juvenile Delinquent by Frankie Lyman, The Teenagers. Thank you.
1: I'm not a juvenile delinquent.

I've got records from Nat King Cole, Mickey and Griff, Manuel in his musical The Mountains, Mel Torme, and many more great stars from the 1960s.

and the sound of Ray Collett introduces more music from the 1960s, more tuneful songs, I hope. And to open the programme, our own Emil Ford, backed by the Johnny Keating Orchestra and the Babs Knight Singers, a song for Emil Ford that reached number 18 in the British chart in 1960. It's Them There Eyes.

0: Emil Ford opening the program with his 1960 hit recording of Them Their Eyes. Nat King Cole now, always a nice tuneful ballad from Nat King Cole. In 1964 he recorded On the Street Where You Live.
1: I have often walked down the street before,

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Nat King Cole and On the Street Where You Live. And Nat King Cole made that one in 1964. Popular British UK duo, a couple, Mickey and Griff. They had several hits in the 1960s. This one was one of them. It reached number 16 in the British chart in 1962. Mickey and Griff and A Little Bitty Tear.

A Little Bitty Tear, a top 20 hit in 1962 for Mickey and Griff. Staying in the British studios now for British orchestra leader Jeff Love. Recording in the 60s under the name of Manuel and his Music of the Mountains, here he is to record The Shadow of Your Smile.

Manuel and his Music of the Mountains and The Shadow of Your Smile, and that recording was made in 1968. Song from Mel Torme now. In 1967, he made a recording of a song titled Wait Until Dark.

0: George Morgan. In 1968, George Morgan recorded The Colour of the Blues.
1: Up above me are the skies, like the

Colour of the Blues, a very pleasant country song there, sung by George Morgan, and that one was made in 1968. A minor hit now for Andy Williams. This one reached number 33 for him in the British record chart in 1966. Andy Williams and In the Arms of Love.

Andy Williams and In the Arms of Love, a minor hit for him in 1966. Cross to Germany now for one of the fine recordings from the great Bert Kampfert Orchestra. In 1963, Bert Kampfert recorded Dream.

Bert Camford and his orchestra and a 1963 recording of Dream. Time for a regular record from Guy Mitchell. In 1967 he started to make some fine recordings, great country records, on the Starday record label. Joined on this recording by the Jordanaires, Guy Mitchell now sings My Abilene.

Guy Mitchell and My Abilene. Joined there by the Jordanaires, Guy Mitchell made that one in 1967. You're listening to melodic music from the 1960s. I'm Les Peckham. Still to come, I've got records from Louis Armstrong, Jim Reeves, Brenda Lee, and our own Ted Heath Orchestra, and several more great recordings from the 1960s. Here's a nice ballad from Doris Day, backed by Mort Garson and his orchestra and recording in 1965, Doris Day now sings I Remember You.

Doris Day and a classy recording of I Remember You. Doris Day was backed there by a nice orchestration from the Mort Garson Orchestra, and the recording was made in 1965. Here's a great trumpet playing and a gravelly vocal now from Louis Armstrong. In 1962 he made this recording together with the Duke Ellington Orchestra. Louis Armstrong and Don't Get Around Much Anymore.

Louis Armstrong, backed by the Duke Ellington Orchestra, and their 1962 recording of Don't Get Around Much Anymore. Here's Jim Reeves and his 1964 recording of Carolina Moon.

0: Carolina Moon, sung there by Jim Reeves. Here's a live concert performance from Joe Williams. There's no credit on the record label as to the band backing Joe Williams, but for many years he was the resident singer with the great Count Basie band. So maybe, I can't guarantee it, but maybe it is Count Basie on this recording. But the vocal is from Joe Williams and April in Paris.
1: April in Paris, chestnuts in blossom, holiday tables

Joe Williams and a live concert performance of April in Paris, and the recording was made in 1963. And I think there's a very good chance that the band may have been Count Basie backing Joe Williams. The Swingle Singers now, a very distinctive lively recording from them, and it's Presto. Bum ba ba ba ba ba ba ba ba ba ba ba ba ba ba ba ba ba ba ba ba ba ba ba ba ba ba ba ba ba ba ba ba ba ba ba ba ba ba ba ba ba ba ba ba ba ba ba ba ba ba ba ba ba ba ba ba ba ba ba ba ba ba ba ba The distinctive vocal of the Swingle Singers and their 1966 recording of Presto. Brenda Lee now is joined by the Anita Kerr Singers, and this was a hit for her, number 12 in the British chart in 1960. Brenda Lee and I'm Sorry.

Brenda Lee together with the Anita Kerr Singers and I'm Sorry, a hit recording for them in 1960. Top British big band now, Ted Heath and his orchestra, and in 1969 they recorded this Glenn Miller classic, It's String of Pearls.

Ted Heath and his music, and 1969 recording of String of Pearls. Just time for one more recording on today's programme. It's from Frank Ifield, and in 1964 he made this vocal with a hint of a yodel. Frank Ifield and Say It Isn't So.

Frank Ifield and Say It Isn't So. And Frank Ifield brings today's program to a close. I'm Les Packham, and I really hope you'll join me at the same time next week, and I'll have more melodic music from the 1960s. Bye for now.

0: Millie from Mill Hill has sponsored Through the Night.
1: Those Were the Days, a programme of old-time dances played by Harry Davidson and his orchestra. Our master of ceremonies is Holland Brockbank, and the programme is introduced by James Dale.

Well, good evening, and once more, welcome to those with dairies. As you join us this evening, we are dancing our opening waltz, a waltz well known to most of us, 3 o'clock in the morning.

And so to our next dance, which is a Waverley two-step. This was invented by a certain Morris Fletcher, who lived in Long Eaton in Nottinghamshire. So successful was it that it won the ballroom dancing trophy in 1956. The Waverley two-step, the star of Italy.

Well, now there comes a dance which is accepted amongst old-time dancers as being one of the simplest in the repertoire. It's the Western Schottische, and we dance it to an immortal tune by Leslie Stewart, Lily of Laguna.

Well, now comes something of a novelty in our evening's programme. It's a dance called the Jazz Twinkle. Personally, I've no knowledge of the steps, but I leave all that to our MC and dancer. The title of the tune sets us hopping about. It's called Pins and Needles. Oh, dear. So here we come with the Jazz Twinkle.

Well, another dance which is so very much connected with old times, stately in its movements, and so reminiscent of the days of side whiskers, white gloves, and elegant coiffures, the valita. This evening we dance valita to a tune by Felix Burns called Queen Mary.

Well, it's so to our orchestral interlude, when our dancers rest, and Harry Davidson urges his orchestra on to even greater heights than usual. This week, Harry has chosen a piece of a well-known English composer, Percy Fletcher. It's from his suite, Woodland Pictures, and is called The Bean Feast.

Well, thank you, Harry, for leading your orchestra so successfully through the bean feast. Well, now, before we go on, we would like to welcome a party to our program this evening from Bournemouth and Luton. But we must now get back to our dancing, and in the absence of Charles Craythorne, his partner on a well-earned holiday, our master of ceremonies, Holland Brookbank, with another Sylvian attendance, muster our dances for a second waltz, this time the Valse Martine.

Well, now it's time for our weekly saunter. This particular variety is going to be the sherry saunter, invented by Nancy Clark of Rill. And we dance it to two tunes arranged by Leon Young. First, Love Sends a Little Gift of Roses, and then Sunshine of Your Smile.

Well, the most popular version of the tango comes next. This is the Royal Empress Tango. And it said that it was this one which brought the tango rhythm really to the fore in the early 1920s. Well, Royal Empress Tango with music by Harry Wood.

Well, now for the foxtrot, possibly the most modern of all old kind dances. Four well-known tunes, which I'm sure you'll easily recognize, make up the music for the variety foxtrot.

And our last dance set for this evening is the Boston Two-Step. We shall be leaving you before the end. We hope you all had a very enjoyable evening and will be joining us again at 7 o'clock next Saturday. Till then, au revoir.

You've been listening to Those Were the Days, a program of old-time dances played by Harry Davidson and his orchestra. James Dale introduced the program, the master of ceremonies was Holland Brockbank, and it was produced by Andrew Gove.

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Hello once again, it's Tony with you with Happy Listening, taking you through the 20s, 30s, 40s and 1950s. And we'll start in the 1920s with one of my favourites from Whispering Jack Smith, 1928.

0: What did you do to me? The things I never meant are things I can't resist. 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I just had a change of heart, what can it be? She's got eyes of blue, I never cared for eyes of blue, but she's got eyes of blue, and that's my weakness now. She's got dimpled cheeks, I never cared for dimpled cheeks, but she's got dimpled cheeks, and that's my weakness now. Oh my, oh me, oh I should be good, and I would be good, but gee. She likes to bill and coo. Now I never liked to bill and coo, but she likes to bill and coo, and that's my weakness now. She likes saxophone. I never liked this, but she likes saxophones, and that's my weakness now. She likes engagement rings. Now I never liked engagement rings, but she likes engagement rings, and that's my weakness now. Oh yes, oh yes, and we're heading for the parson's door, I guess. Another thing, she likes walking home. Now I don't remember walking home, but she likes walking home, and that's my weakness now. She likes taxicabs. Now I never rode in a taxicab, but she likes taxicabs, and that's my weakness now. She likes caviar. Now who ever heard of caviar? But she likes caviar, and that's my weakness now. I spend and spend, but I have a fear I'm getting near the end. She likes orchids pink. Now I never bought my orchids pink, but she likes orchids pink, and that's my weakness now.
1: Of course, that was That's My Weakness Now, Whispering Jack Smith. Jack Smith, also known as Whispering Jack Smith, was an American baritone singer. He was at the most popular part of his career through the 20s and 30s, but he did make a brief comeback in the late 1940s. He also made occasional film appearances. He was born in New York in 1896, and he died at the young age of 53 in 1950. Next, we've got Coon Sanders Orchestra, Smiling Skies.

That was Coon Sanders Orchestra, and that was from 1928. Coon Sanders Original Nighthawk Orchestra was the first Kansas City jazz band to achieve national recognition. It got that through national radio broadcasts. It was originally founded in 1918 as the Coon Sanders Novelty Orchestra by drummer Carlton Coon and pianist Joe Sanders. Now, here's a song usually attributed to Cab Calloway, performed here by Adelaide Hall.

Now he gave his townhouse and racing horses. Each meal she ate was a dozen courses. Gave £1,000,000.

woman met old Deacon Lowdown. He preached to her she ought to slow down. But Minnie just ba ba da do da.

was Adelaide Hall with Minnie the Moocher. And there actually was a real Minnie who had just died when the song was written. She was a familiar figure in downtown Indianapolis. Her real name was Minnie Gayton, and she allegedly acquired the nickname Moocher by regularly begging for food and then eating it from a baby bucky. Oh, crackers. Let's listen now to Al Jolson. This is Dirty Hands, Dirty Face.

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0: the wonderful Al Jolson. He was billed as the world's greatest entertainer, but in fact it was himself who self-billed him as the world's greatest entertainer. He was one of the United States' most famous and highest paid stars of the 1910s and 1920s. Al Jolson was born with the name Asa Yulson in 1886, and he died in 1950. Right, we're going to move into the 1930s now with something from Snow White and the Seven Dwarves.
1: That was fun.
2: Now you do something.
1: Well, what shall I do?
3: Tell us a story.
4: Yes, tell us a story.
2: A true story.
3: A love story.
1: Well, once there was a princess.
2: Was the princess you?
1: And she fell in love.
5: Was it hard to do?
1: It was very easy. Anyone could see that the prince was charming. The only one for me.
2: Was he strong and handsome?
5: Was he big and tall?
1: There's nobody like him. Anywhere at all.
6: Did he say he loved you?
2: Did he steal a gift?

That was Adriana Casalotti, Someday My Prince Will Come, from 1938. Adriana Elena Loretta Casalotti was an American actress and singer, best known for the voice of the title character of the first Walt Disney animated feature film, Snow White and the Seven Dwarfs. As she was named a Disney legend in 1994, making her the first female voiceover artist to achieve this. Adriana Casalotti was born in 1916 in Connecticut, and she passed away aged 80 in 1997. Continuing in the 1930s, these are the Andrews Sisters and Hold Tight, Want Some Seafood Mama.

The Andrews Sisters were an American close harmony singing group of the swing and boogie-woogie eras. The group consisted of three sisters, contralto Laverne Sophia Andrews, soprano Maxine Angelin Andrews, and the mezzo-soprano Patricia Marie Andrews. The sisters sold an estimated 80 million records, and they began their careers way back in 1925.

That was Artie Shaw and his orchestra, Begin the Beguine, recorded in 1938. Begin the Beguine was written by Cole Porter when he was on a cruise in 1935, going to Fiji. The song was introduced in the Broadway musical Jubilee in October 1935. It was performed by June Knight at the Imperial Theatre. The first successful recording was that swing version you just heard by Artie Shaw and his orchestra in 1938. Julio Iglesias released a Spanish version in 1981, and that reached number one in the United Kingdom charts, the first fully Spanish record to top the charts.

That was Hot Pot Betty from Coronation Street. Betty Driver. That song was from the 1938 film Penny Paradise. It was called Stick Out Your Chin. Betty Mary Driver was born in 1920. She passed away in 2011. Actress and singer. As I say, best known for her role as Betty in the long-running ITV soap opera Coronation Street. Did you know that she played that role for 42 years? From 1969 to 2011, she appeared in 2,732 episodes. In her early career, she was a singer appearing in musical films such as Boots Boots in 1934 with George Formby and the one we just heard from, A Penny Paradise, in 1938. Betty Driver was made an MBE in the 2000 New Year's Honours. Right, moving into 1940s now, 1948 with Bill Haley and the Four Aces of Western Swing.

A Yodeler's Lullaby, Bill Haley and the Four Aces of Western Swing. In the mid-40s, Bill Haley performed with a group called the Down Homers, and he also formed a group called the Four Aces of Swing, and it was those that you just heard with A Yodeler's Lullaby.

Bing Crosby and Peggy Lee on a slow boat to China. On a Slow Boat to China was written by Frank Lesser, published in 1948. The song, a well-known pop standard, it's been recorded by many artists, including that duet by Bing and Peggy Lee, but also by Bing Crosby and Rosemary Clooney. That was on their LP Fancy Meeting You Here, which they recorded in 1958. In the UK, the biggest hit version was recorded in 1959 by Emil Ford and the Checkmates, and that reached number 3 in the official singles chart.

That was Charles Williams and his concert orchestra with their 1948 recording of The Old Clockmaker. Charles Williams was born in London with the name Isaac Cosabright, born in 1893. He was a composer, conductor, and contributed music to over 50 films. His career ran from 1934 right through to 1968, but much of his work for the big screen was uncredited. He began his career as a violinist in theatres, cinemas and symphony orchestras. He later studied composition at the Royal Academy of Music. In 1933, he went to Gaumont British Films as a composer, and he stayed there until 1939. He composed for lots of British films and radio shows, and after the end of World War II, he became the conductor of the new Queen's Hall Light Orchestra. He later formed his own concert orchestra, and it was them that you heard with The Old Clockmaker. Charles Williams passed away in 1978 in Worthing. He was aged 85.

Well, they were the Geraldo Strings, and the singer was Archie Lewis. And the song, What'll I Do? Archie Lewis was born with the name Edward Archibald Lewis. He was born in 1918. He was a Jamaican singer who was popular in Britain in the 1940s. He sang in choirs and was a Sunday school teacher before taking up singing as a career. He was already one of the most popular singers in Jamaica when he migrated to Britain in 1942 to work in a munitions factory as part of the war effort. He became the main singer with Geraldo and his orchestra and recorded with him. He also appeared regularly on BBC Radio. His rich baritone voice specialised in romantic ballads. He was one of the first black vocalists to sing solo in public performances in England. He toured widely with Geraldo and the orchestra, and also Josephine Baker. And he performed at the London Palladium and at a Royal Command performance. Archie Lewis died in 1988. Right, moving from the 40s into the 50s now with Al McCoy.

That was Al McCogan, Getting Ready for Freddie in 1958. Alma Angela Cohen Cogan was born in 1932, and she was at her most popular in the 50s and early 60s. Of course, as you well know, she was dubbed the girl with the giggle in her voice. She was the highest paid British female entertainer of her era. She was born in Whitechapel in London and was of Russian, Romanian, Jewish descent. She died at the age of just 34 of ovarian cancer in 1966. Another popular female singer now is Anne Shelton.

Dan Shelton with Volare from 1958. The Italian title is Nel Blu Dipinto di Blu, and it means in the blue sky, as I was, painted blue. Popularly known as Volare, which means to fly. The song was originally recorded by the Italian singer-songwriter Domenico Modugno. Music composed and Italian lyrics written by Domenico. It was released as a single on the 1st of February 1958. From Italian, we now go to French.

Chanson d'Amour, Art and Dottie Todd. Now, they were an American husband and wife singing duo. They reached the top 10 in the UK and the United States with Broken Wings and Chanson d'Amour. Dottie Todd was born Doris Dabb in New Jersey in 1913. She studied the piano from a very early age and gave a piano recital at Carnegie Hall when she was just aged 13. She was performing at the Biltmore Hotel in Rhode Island when she met Art Todd. He was born Arthur William Todd in Baltimore in 1914, so a year after Dottie. He was a guitarist and vocalist who also played at the Biltmore Hotel. And Art and Dottie Todd met as a result of the Biltmore Hotel, accidentally booking them into the same room. The couple married in 1941. Dottie died in 2000 at the age of 87, just 3 months after being diagnosed with Alzheimer's disease. And Art died in 2007 of congestive heart failure. He was aged 93.

0: And that was Blossom Dearie, Our Love Is Here to Stay, another one recorded in 1958. Now, Margarita Blossom Dearie was born in 1924 in New York. Her father was of Scots-Irish descent and her mother was of Norwegian descent. There's a right old mixture. She got the name Blossom because a neighbour delivered peach blossoms to her house the day she was born. After high school, Blossom Dearie moved to Manhattan to follow a music career. She dropped her first name, Margarita, and began to sing as Blossom in groups such as the Blue Flames with Woody Herman's orchestra and the Blue Rays with Alvino Ray's band. That was before she started her solo career. She moved to Paris in 1952, formed a vocal group, the Blue Stars, which included Michel Legrand's sister, Christiane. In 1954, the group had a hit in France with a French language version of Lullaby of Birdland, and that record was arranged by Michel Legrand. The group, the Blue Stars, later became the Swingle Singers. On Blossom Dearie's first solo LP, she played the piano but didn't sing. And there you have it. That's another hour very quickly gone by. Happy listening. I do hope you've enjoyed my little wander through the 20s, 30s, 40s and 50s, and you'll join me again at the same time next week.
1: Goodbye, everyone, and here's to the next time.

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0: London, 1935. I'd been back 3 months in the old country and frankly wondering why.
1: Fast-paced, hilarious, utterly bonkers.
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1: David Webb of Shepherd's Bush is very pleased to sponsor Good Morning with Roy Beagley, who is the world's other biggest fan of the Bella Ella.

And let's hope she did. That was, of course, Ruby Murray. And Let Him Go, Let Him Tarry. Very good morning to you. Welcome to the programme. It is RB with you on Good Morning, which means it's Monday. I know, Monday again. Still, could be worse.

As if you would, Anita and Helen and Carter there from 1964 and Wildwood Flower. We were sitting, talking in the lounge, as you do, yesterday evening, and we was trying to think of things that you can't do now that you could do when we were kids. And I came up with this one, and Anita Harris is going to tell us all about it. Back when I was a kid, you could take a tuppenny bus ride.

Well, I do remember when you could get a twopenny bus ride, and my goodness, you ever got on a bus with a 10-shilling note, bus conductor wouldn't accept it. Now, I think it costs twice that much, and of course everybody will accept a pound just to go up and down the road. Absolutely crazy, but I've enjoyed that. Anita Harris, and we're going on a twopenny bus ride. Let's go back to 1941 right now with Helen O'Connell and Bob Eberly. Here is the original 1941 Amapola.

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Bob Everly seems to be doing it all, and there she was. A little bit late, Helen, but just as good. Helen O'Connell, Bob Everly, and the Jimmy Dorsey Orchestra there with Amapola.

Roger Miller and Chug Lug. All right, we're off on our travels now. We'll end up in New York, but we start off in Calcutta.

Neil Diamond and New York Boy. And before that, we were in Calcutta with Roger Williams. Right now, well, let's hear about the Pistol Packamin Mama, Bing Crosby, and the Andrews Sisters.

0: Every night, Bing, and I'll woo you every day. I'll be your regular mama, and I'll put that gun away.
1: Oh, lay that pistol down, babe, lay that pistol down. Pistol packing mama, lay the thing down before it goes off and hurts somebody.

Lovely stuff. Bing Crosby and the effervescent Andrews Sisters and Pistol Packin' Mama. That's it from me. I'll see you next week. Keep well. I leave you with Esther and Abby Ufarim and The Morning of My Life. Ta-da.

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1: Hello, my name is David Lanchbury. I'm a retired RAF officer and I'm speaking to all the other ex-members of the Royal Air Force and Women's Royal Air Force out there who are listening. There will probably be several hundred of you within the local area. Today I'm a volunteer at the Bognor Regis branch of the RAF Association and I'd like to extend a warm invitation to you to come and join us. 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

breezing along, along with the breeze. I'm hearing a song in the trees. Oh, ho, oh, ho, oh, ho. That pine melody caressing the shore familiar.

Hello, and a very good morning to you on Monday the 29th of June. Golly gosh, where's the time gone? And welcome to the Breakfast Bustle. My name is Ivan, and I'm with you for the, you know, next couple of hours, I hope. We started off there with Lullaby of Leaves by Leighton and Johnson, and that was from 1932, I think it was. And then, yes, what was I doing? And then before that, Al Boley and A Little Rain Must Fall, which we did have a tad of over the weekend. And just at this moment, like say, very good morning to Trish and Michael in Huntington. And I chose those couple, and they were especially for you. Thanks ever so much for sponsoring the programme, as ever. But what a glorious morning it was coming in. It was slightly crisp, a few low clouds overhead, and it was just magical walking in. It was one of those sort of mornings you think, yes, this is what I like. A tad crispness to the air, and my sparrows were in Sparrow Hedge greeting me and having a quick chat as I walked by, and seeing the usual suspects on the road. I didn't see my lady on her fold-up bike, who's normally coming off the train at about 20 past seven as I walk along Lee Road, but absolutely fascinating to see. And there's the sort of usual suspects, and then the usual fun and games as people are trying to swing into the station to drop someone off and then come out. But as I say, it was absolutely lovely, and I hope you had a good week. Mine was quite varied, but managed to have my first swim of the year over in Chichester Harbour, just by the lifeboat station, which was tremendous. I must admit, just I think we hit it about right, and the tide was coming in, so it was fresh water. But close to the shore, the water was a bit sort of iffy looking, but no, went in and survived, and it was, I must admit, still quite fresh. But everyone else saying it's absolutely wonderful. But right, let's get on. I've sort of quite off. I had Thelma rang in with a request, which I'll come to in a minute, and it was by Floyd Kramer, and it just reminded me about another Kramer, and I couldn't think who it was, and as I was looking up, came across Billy J. Kramer. So let's start off with this Billy J. Kramer, and Do You Want to Know a Secret?

Oh, there we go, Billy J. Kramer, and Do You Want to Know a Secret? As I say, I will come back and do Thelma's record in a moment by Floyd Kramer. My hearing was slightly adrift, and I'll come back to that in a minute, but it was quite interesting. But sticking slightly with 1966, I'm going to do a record by Eddie Floyd, and this is Knock on Wood.

There we go. Eddie Floyd and Knock on Wood from 1966. Gosh, hearing that, just think sort of almost, I can remember listening to that record and it sounds as fresh today as it did back in the day. And but where did that time go? And I was just saying to someone, I saw Tony was in the studio this morning and I was just saying, gosh, I can't believe where the time has gone, because it's going to be nearly 2 years since I joined you all on Angel Radio, and I still remember my first few broadcasts. Gosh, and I was so pleased to have people in the studio to support me. But that what is so great about the Angel Radio community, everyone is so supportive and very forgiving, especially of me when I make my horrendous boo-boobs at times. But as I was saying, now this is an interesting one. As you know, sometimes the lines are a bit bad, and I do struggle with records and hearing what you're saying. So Thelma rang in this morning, wishing good morning. We always tend to have a bit of a chuckle, and she requested a Floyd Kramer record. And for the life of me, could I understand it? And I first of all thought, she said, Chattanooki Choo Choo. And I was going, hang on, that can't be right. And of course, Chattanooki Choo Choo. In fact, it was Chattanooga Choo Choo, and that is me with my hearing. So I thought I'd say that because it was quite funny. We did both have quite a chuckle on that this morning. So for Thelma, here we go. It is Chattanooga Choo Choo, and this is Floyd Kramer. And this is especially for you, Thelma. Have an awesome day. Here we go.

Oh, there we go. The Floyd Kramer and the Chattanooga Choo Choo, Thelma. That was a great record. I really enjoyed that. I haven't heard that in industry enough this morning for some reason. We are going to have quite a bit of piano boogie because I came up with a couple of records over the weekend, which I hope you enjoy. But for the moment, I have June on the line with me, so I'm just going to go straight in. I found a lovely record, Georgia Gibbs, My Favourite Song. Here we go.

Oh, there we go. Georgia Gibson, my favourite song. I say, just lovely speaking to June in Gosport, and who's sitting there relaxing in with the overhead ceiling fans on, which is absolutely great. And golly gosh, I could have got into a lot of trouble there because we could have been talking for ages because we suddenly went onto a slight nostalgia trip about how gentle things were. And I must admit, I do find things. I miss the half-day Wednesday closing. I miss the half-day closing on Saturdays when there's school holidays on Hayling Island. I just remember that it would be half-day. Was it? Did they close all day? No, it was half-day closing. And then they'd say half-day closing on the Saturday. And then Sundays was for running around and enjoying yourselves. And it was just brilliant. And sitting on down at by Creek Road when it was still the old big, not concave, the wall protection, and we used to go and sit down on the beach there, and as the tide came in, everyone used to scurry up towards the steps, and you'd see the last people trying to build their little wall of sand around them to keep them safe, and it was just great fun. And gosh, what do we have? Ford Angulars, Ford Prefects, Moggy Thousands, Morris Miners, the A35s, which I used to have an A35, which was magic, and of course the motorbikes. There were some wonderful old thumpers you used to see. It would be the sort of Francis Barnett and the James Cadet. Oh golly gosh, I must admit at the weekend I was very lucky because I've got a 1959 Heinkel Taurus scooter, which was being in, a friend was looking after me while I sorted out some space, and I managed to get it home at the weekend, and I was absolutely dumbfounded because I'd forgotten to disconnect the battery, and I got it home, and it's been in storage about 6 months now, and I thought, oh well, the petrol be stale and there's no hope. And I pressed the button after a couple of boom boom boom, is she fired up? Oh wow, absolutely amazing, couldn't believe it. So yeah, I was well pleased, but I shall keep you posted on that, and I might even I will at some point put a picture of the bike I shall put a picture of the bike on the Friends of Angel website. It's a great thing, and it's a very different area. If I find some period clothes and one of the original helmets, I will give it a go as well. But right, I'd like to say a very good morning to Alan in Farnborough. Great to hear from you, Alan. And yes, it was the High Tombs. You were correct. And I was able to find it. And I'm looking forward to hearing this because the record cover is fantastic. It's, if you ever get a chance, it just says Crime Crazy, Trigger Happy, Rockabilly Showdown. And this is Weeping Willow Rock from the High Tombs. Alan, this is for you, and I'm very much looking forward to hearing this.

Oh, there we go, the High Tombs. And it is High T-O-M-B-S, the High Tombs. What a great track. And thank you so much for that. It's one I hadn't heard. And I did, over the years, I have been to see some rockabilly bands. And it's so energetic and a lot of fun indeed. Right, I'd like to say a very good morning and wish Rita from Andover a very happy birthday to you. And this is from myself and of course all of us here on Angel Radio, and you are a fan of Malcolm Vaughan, and so I've got from the library my special angel. And so Rita, again,

0: Oh, there we go. Malcolm Vaughan and My Special Angel. That's especially for Rita in Andover, who's celebrating her birthday today. And once again, from all of us here, and probably as our listeners as well, have a magical day, Rita. It's going to, I say, just keep cool on the day like today. It's going to be very warm again, I think. But yeah, great birthday wishes. Right, let's get on to a bit of weather, because we seem to be having a bit of a varied time at the moment, so here we go.
1: Today's weather forecast is sponsored by Jackie and Marcus of Westminster, London.
0: And a very good morning to Jackie and Marcus in Westminster, London, and I hope you're doing well today, and that the you're not going to be sweltering too much. I'm sort of not too sure what happens in London. I do remember when we were living there in the sort of 50s and 60s, late 50s and 60s, that we used to have some quite... Did we get the heat waves? No, we didn't quite so much, but it did get stifling. Of course, we had the monumental fogs from the coal, etc. But right, here we go. Angel weather for the 29th of June 2026 for the coastal areas in West Sussex, Hampshire, Isle of Wight and Dorset. Sunrise this morning was at 4:54. Pardon me. Today will bring sunny spells and cloudy intervals. Today's temperature, we're looking at 19 degrees Celsius, 66 Fahrenheit mid-morning, 21 Celsius, 70 Fahrenheit this afternoon. High tide at Portsmouth is going to be 12:16 this afternoon. Sunset is going to be at 9:21. Tonight, cloudy, clear spells. Mainly dry, but a chance of the odd light shower. Tonight's temperature, 15 degrees Celsius, 59 Fahrenheit. Moon is a full moon. Oh, golly gosh. Moon, it's a full moon tonight. Tomorrow, Tuesday, we'll see cloudy periods and sunny spells with a chance of the odd shower. Tomorrow's temperature, we'll be looking at 19 degrees Celsius, 66 Fahrenheit mid-morning, 20 degrees Celsius, 68 Fahrenheit in the afternoon. Local outlook for Wednesday to Friday. Wednesday brings sunshine and a few clouds. Thursday looks like being cloudy in the morning and sunny afternoon. Friday will be sunny and dry. And that is our weather for today, local area.
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0: Oh, there we go. Yeah, one of the things that I've been quite lucky to have at home, we have a... I think I may have mentioned this. We bought ourselves a little... almost like a little children's paddling pool. But it doesn't mean we can sort of lie down and stretch out. But the other interesting thing, what I noticed, we had forgotten to put the cover on the other night, and we had that spot of rain, and it was incredible the amount of sand and things that came in with the overnight rain. It was around like we'd sort of tipped a bucket of sand in there, which is most extraordinary. Yeah, it just goes to show, but we could definitely do with a bit more rain. Right, would like to Terry One in Portsmouth. Yes, this is what I was thinking. Terry One in Portsmouth, lovely to speak to you this morning, Terry, and I'm glad you had a slightly cooler walk, and you've requested a record by Aphrodite's Child, and this is for you, Rain and Tears.

Oh, there we go, Terry. Aphrodite's Child and Rain and Tears. I say, so glad you were able to get out this morning. As I mentioned, it was just absolutely cracking walking along. Just that sort of nip, and I think today we are looking at cooler temperatures. Now, it's quite interesting, over the weekend, I can't think why it popped up, I think on one of the search engines I was looking at, it mentioned something about Demis Roussos, that in the 80s, he was on a TWA flight that got hijacked, and it stated, obviously it ended well because he was still there, but on the flight they then started, they requested he sang some songs, which I gather he did. I find that quite interesting, and it's a shame I didn't make more of a note of it, and I will see if I can find that again and let you know next week, or maybe even on Wednesday evening, what that happened. But it's quite fascinating to see. Right, we'd like to say very good morning to Tony and Bognor, and you have requested a Dick Emery record, and it's quite interesting because I think we had a Dick Emery record on the other day, and it was mentioned I was talking motorbikes, and it showed Dick Emery, and I think his alter ego, his wife, hopped on the back, and it happened to be a BMW R90S in the smoke grey, which I had before I managed to run it into the back of a Mini, and no longer had it, alas, which is a great shame because it was a fabulous machine, and I do know it's still in existence because I sometimes check up on the DVLA finder, and I can still remember the registration, SPO669M, and I got that in 74-75. There we go. Anyway, Tony, here we go. This is for you. Dick Emery, Walk With Me, My Angel, from 1963.

Oh, there we go, Tony. Dick Emery and Walk With Me, My Angel. And that was from 1963. Gosh, again, where's the time gone? There we go. Right, I'd like to say very good morning to Chris in Bishop's Waltham. He's probably not in Bishop's Waltham. I can imagine he's on the road somewhere. Lovely to hear from you, Chris, this morning. And, oh, yeah, what a summery record you have chosen. Absolutely magic. Do safe travels. You must be baking unless you've probably got one of the new modern trucks, so it won't be one of the old Albions or one of the old Bedford trucks, which our coal man used to deliver. He had one of the Bedford flatbeds, a big old rumbling 4 or 5 speed gearbox, and you had to double the clutch. I can imagine you're going to be in one of the modern Scanias. I assume, I could be making big assumptions here, Chris. But here you go. This is the Beach Boys and California Girls.

Oh, there we go, Chris. The Beach Boys and California Girls. And I say, hope you're enjoying your morning out on the roads and it's not going to be too hectic. I know around us we are roadwork bound, which has been absolutely manic. And I understand from in your neck of the woods near Southampton, Bishop's Waltham, they have now actually lifted the speed limit on the M27 from 50. So that does help us a bit to get move along. Or does it really? I mean, I used to get there, it took a couple of minutes longer. But I say safe travels, and that was, yeah, great. That's sort of nice little bouncy to the step. Right, I'd like to say very good morning to June in Gosport. Lovely to speak to you, June. I'm glad you're being able to keep cool under the fans. Now, you've requested a Doris Day record, and you couldn't remember the title, and it was had Till in it. So, not sure which one it was. So, I'm going to give you both of them. So, I'm going to start off with Doris Day and Till My Love Comes to Me.

0: Oh, there we go, June. As I say, wasn't sure which version, which one you wanted with Till, so gave you both. Starting off with Doris Day, Till My Love Comes to Me, and then again Doris Day from 1945, Till the End of Time. Oh, what a great voice she had. Anyway, June, as I say, take it gently today and keep cool down in Gosport. It really is. It's going to be a scorcher. We are quite hot in the studio, as I say. I think we have some vast glass windows, and even though the temperature's down, the sun is beating in, and Tony has got a fan on the outside which is coming along. Right, would like to do here we go. Where am I going to? I've just tripped myself up here a second. Let me just go and get this record. I've got the phone going. Let's go. That was it, yes. I'm going to play you a track I came across over the weekend. It's Hula Hoop by Steve Allen. Here we go.
1: Hula, hula, hula.

Oh, there we go. From 1958, that was a Steve Allen hula hoop. What made me think of that? As I say, having a tidy up in the garage, and I came across my hula hoop, which I have been trying to master to no avail, and still trying to get it together. I had a look a couple of times on YouTube, and it just doesn't seem to be working for me at the moment. But never mind, I think we'll get there. I should give it a quote. Apparently they say men's hips don't rotate so well. I must admit, I don't see many men hula hooping when you look at the video clips. It's all very agile ladies doing it, and they make it look so easy. I just can't get there. I do have the phone going in the background, but I can't get to that one at the moment. So if you're listening and you're calling, do give me a call back in a moment when a record's playing. Right, I'm going to play. It's just doing sort of one of these. I say on my travels last night on the internet world, I came across Situate I hadn't heard for ages as well. It's a Jimmy Ruffin record, and it's from 1966, and it is called "What Becomes of the Broken Hearted." I think I've got this right.

0: gosh, there we go. Jimmy Ruffin and What Becomes of the Broken Hearted from 1966. Right, going to do a three in a row from the 1963. I don't know why that thing. We've had a couple of records this morning from 63. So I thought I'd do three in a row from 66. Let me just get this right.
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0: Jeffrey James of Greenwich was proud to sponsor 3 in a row on Angel Radio and enjoys fond memories of Arundel and Ford.
1: Big thanks to Jeffrey in Greenwich for sponsoring the 3 in a row. Gosh, have I got that right? Anyway, we started off all from 1963. Anthony Newley, and I saw her standing there with a Beatles cover he did. He did several quite amusing ones as well. And then followed that with Arthur Alexander, Dream Girl, again from 1963. And one from Adrian and the Sunsets, Pipeline, again from 1963. Our 3 in a row, all 63 records. Right, I would like to say very good morning to Donald in Poole. Yes, lovely to hear from you this morning, Donald. Yeah, and I did find the one you requested, a record by the... By the Fortunes, and I think I've got the right one. This is You've Got Your Troubles. Here we go.

Oh, there we go, Donald. The fortunes, and you've got your troubles. Now, you were mentioning that, I think you must have been living in London, you used to have a Red Rover bus pass, have I got that correct? And you used to travel around and just do the journeys, and you'd go to the various bus stations to collect the various numbers. I think there were quite a few people who were fans of doing that, and I gather that they could know where a bus had come from by its registration plate. And it does take me back to, I can't remember who did, there was a program I think on Reader Fusion or something like that, and it was called The Sky's the Limit, and I think it was someone like Michael Miles, I just can't quite remember, and the contestant would have to sit in a glass box, and they would ask them questions on their given subject, and if they were one, they'd been invited back, and I can't remember what the prizes were. But they did have one gentleman, quite an interesting gentleman, and his fascination was he knew all the registration numbers on buses around the country, and I really just can't remember what sort of time. It must have been in the 60s, because I just can't think it would have been any later. But he was so good, they actually invited him on, and they would challenge him to try and lose. I just can't think what it was. Was it Michael Miles or one of the others who did it? But just have memories of that. Of him, and it's such a fascinating hobby, and it's rather like train spotters. And I know there is there's a YouTube guy, and I can't remember his name, who has built quite a following doing this thing of catching trains, and he's wonderful because he puts a fisheye camera onto himself, and it just looks quite funny. You get this distorted picture, but he's so full of joy when he sees some of the early trains coming through, and I think he actually has got one of the programs, or does a program now about restoring the old cars on old cars, hark at me, old vintage steam trains, and they restore them, and it's just magical. His joy of seeing them is just phenomenal. It really is tremendous. Right, I'd like to say very good morning to Dave down under. It seemed like you're having a tad of a problem getting through this morning, Dave. I seem to recognise the number, and I wasn't quite sure. I was just about to say on air, is that you trying to get through, Dave? The line was very crackly, and but I took it was no. Lovely to speak to you as ever, Dave. And you've requested a record for Jill, and this is from 1961, and it's a Billy Fury record. And must admit, this one I haven't heard for yonks, so it'd be great hearing. So, Jill, this is especially for you from Dave Down Under, and from us here as well at Angel Radio. Here we go, Billy Fury, and here we go, Halfway to Paradise.

Oh, there we go. Jill, that was for you. Halfway to Paradise from 1961. Right, I'm going to jump back to my year, coronation year, 1953. And this is Jerry Bereton. I can't pronounce his name correctly. Hold Me... Hold Me, Thrill Me from 1953.

Oh, there we go. Jerry Breton, Hold Me, Thrill Me, Kiss Me from 1953. Oh, golly gosh. Listen, I was just on the phone to Lynn in Kent, and I do apologise, Lynn. I put the phone the wrong way down, the wrong way up, and it cut you off. I do apologise for that. And we were trying to pick out a record for you from the 1960s. And I have this all the time. When you ask a question on someone this, and you say, what did you like from so-and-so? And there's a total blank, and it absolutely came to me as well. So I was trying to think of a record. But I do apologise for that, Lynn. But you also gave me the answer, who did the, who was The Sky's the Limit. And of course it was, you're quite right, Huey Green. But Lynn, I couldn't quite think of one, so suddenly went blank. So I've done a record by them, and it's Baby Please Don't Go, and I think this was quite a sing-along tune. I hope it is. If not, please do give me a call back and see if we can find something else for you. Here we go, Baby Please Don't Go, and this is by them, with Van Morrison on the vocals.

Oh, there we go. Started off with them and Baby Please Don't Go, and that was for Lynn in Kent. And I just realised, of course, I didn't think that was probably sort of sing-along song. So I popped on the end of that. It was Cilla Black, You're My World, from 1964. And again, my apologies for getting the phone the wrong way up and cutting you off there. But now, thank you for that, and also mentioning Huey Green, and also to do Tony and Bogner, thank you for that. Now, do I recall that Huey Green was involved in a bit of scandal? I can't remember. No, maybe it wasn't Huey Green. There was something going on. I'm thinking of something else, someone else. No, let's forget that totally. I'm going to say very good morning to Fred the Red. Lovely to hear from you, Fred. And you requested any gospel song by Elvis Presley, and I have come across one, and they're calling it official audio, and this is a record called Elvis Presley, one from his gospel album he made, or they did an album of his gospel songs, but this record is called How Great Thou Art.

0: Oh, there we go, Fred. Elvis Presley and How Great Thou Art, a gospel record from a gospel tune from his album. But he really did, he's very versatile. What a great voice he had. And I seem to forget that in the early days he really did start out with a lot of gospel and went on from there, as we well know. Right. Let me get on to the What's on Diary. I can't believe where the time has gone again this morning. So let's do the diary for the week. Here we go.
1: The What's on Diary is sponsored by David in leafy Shepherd's Bush, who is certainly no angel.
0: And a very good morning to you, David, in Shepherd's Bush, and hope all is well in your neck of the woods this morning. So, right, the What's on Diary for this week. So, tomorrow, Thursday the 30th of June, the Southern Swing Band are at the Rising Sun, Hill Pound, Swanmore, that's SO 32, 2PS, and they're in the Marquee. And that's on from 8 p.m. till 10 p.m. And they also, at the Rising Sun, have great food. If you want that, please book in advance. Wednesday the 1st of July, it's Paula Jackman's Jazz Masters are at Gosport Jazz Club, Gosport and Fareham Rugby Football Club, Dolphin Crescent. 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Telephone for details, 023 92 42 93 02, or at GJ Creserve, and that is GJ as in the words, CRESERVE at gmail.com, and that's 8 till 10:30. 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Saturday the 4th of July, it's a coffee morning with teas, coffees and homemade cakes at St Faith's Church in the centre of Havant, and that's from 10 a.m. till 12 noon. 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Pardon me. And then finally, again on Saturday the 4th of July, it's the Portsmouth Baroque Choir Concert at 7:30 at St George's Wick in Chichester, as part of the Festival of Chichester. On the 25th anniversary of American independence, the whole concert is devoted to American choral music. Tickets, £15 full price, £13 concessions, £3 for students and under 18s. And these are available on the door. There will be an interval with refreshments. More information on the Portsmouth, now this is all one word, Portsmouth Baroque Choir.co.uk. That is our diary intro for the week.
1: The What's on Diary was sponsored by David in leafy Shepherd's Bush.
0: All right, just say like saying David again, thank you so much. Right, time is pressing on. I can't believe where that's gone. So let's just quickly do. I picked up on this on Georgie Fame over the weekend, and he apparently is celebrating, or had celebrated his 83rd birthday. So very happy birthday to Georgie Fame. And this is one of my favourites from him, and it's Yeah, Yeah.

0: Ah, there we go. Georgie Flame and the Blue Flames, and yeah, and this is belated birthday greetings from me and everyone here at Angel Radio. It's the same. I picked that up over the weekend, and he's still touring. I think he's been doing stuff, work with Bill Wyman and the Rhythm Kings after Bill Wyman left the Rolling Stones. Right, programme schedule for the rest of the day. Here we go.
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0: Oh, and good morning, Richard, and thank you for the sponsoring Radio Times on Monday, the 29th of June, 2026. Right, coming up after me, it's Jeannie, Everything Stops for Tea at 9.50. 10.25, it's Richard Burton. 10.30, it's Hindsight with Bob Hind. 12 o'clock, Anything Goes with Tony Bradley. 12.30, it's California Cool with Henry Turtle. 1.30, it's Tea for Three with Eileen, Charlotte and Tony. 3.30, it's Gems from the Vaults with Bob Sevier. 4 o'clock, it's Swing Song with Michael Moore. 5 o'clock, Shep Woolley's Suitcase. 7 o'clock, it's Brazilian Magic with Chris Crocker. 7.30, it's The Monday Club with Bob Hind. 10 o'clock, it's Pat and Pat for Latin Lovers. 10.20, Cool Jazz After Hours with Duncan. And our nighttime shows are 11.20, The Coconut Grove. 11.30, Ruth and Keith's 60s Music Memories. 1.30, Angel at Night with Ted Nunn. 3.50, John Bream's Happy Listening. 4.35, Deanna Durbin. 5.25, DAB Dave. 5.50, Turn Back the Clock, Willie McIntyre. 6.45, Les Peckham Shorts with Charlie Pride. Oh, Charlie Pride. 7 o'clock, Nice and Easy, John Watson. 7.30, it's Good Morning with David Godfrey. And tomorrow morning, it'll be Mark at the Breakfast Bustle. And there's our programme schedule for the next 24 hours.
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0: Gosh, and the time has flown by again, and very much enjoyed it again this morning. It's been quite cool here. Tony's had a bit of the air con going, or just blowing a bit of colder air coming through. Hope you're all going to have a great rest of the day. I'm now off to nip across to Waitrose to pick up some coffee filters and then zoom back home, and I've been commandeered to go into Chichester to pick up a chest of drawers that my good Martina has managed to buy on auction, and she assures me it's wonderful. So the ever patient me, I've done it. So, but just like, yeah, thanks again, ever so, really enjoyed this morning. It's been a great pleasure being here, and we'll catch you with Janice on Wednesday evening. So your thoughts on where we're going to go on Wednesday. So I'm going to leave you a bit with a bit of Camille Howard and extemporaneous boogie from 1948. Enjoy, catch you later. Tiddle pip.

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Hello listeners, welcome to Everything Stops for Tea, a 30-minute potpourri of delightful nostalgia to keep you company at tea time. Our biscuits today are macaroons, made by Huntley and Palmer. We begin today's show with the blonde, beautiful, golden-voiced singer who had magnetised the world of musical comedy from the 1920s, Evelyn Leigh. Here she is with When I Grow Too Old to Dream.

That was Evelyn Leigh with When I Grow Too Old to Dream, recorded on the HMV record label in 1935. We now request the pleasure of one of those energetic dance bands of the 1920s, Johnny Hamp and his band. The Kentucky Serenaders are here to play the Black Bottom.

That was Johnny Hamp's Kentucky Serenaders, recorded in 1926. The tune, Black Bottom, became the latest dance craze in 1926, ousting the Charleston, after it was included in George White's Scandals of 1926. Here's another king of the dance tunes, Victor Sylvester.

Victor Sylvester's dance orchestra played the Palais Glide. Now we stay on our feet and dance a waltz to Josephine Bradley's ballroom orchestra playing The Waltz of My Heart.

That lovely tune, played by Josephine Bradley's Ballroom Orchestra, was written by Ivor Novello and recorded on the Decca label in 1939.

time now to sample a macaroon made by the Huntley & Palmer Biscuit Company, which started as a small bakery in London Road, Reading, in 1822. In 1846, they opened a proper factory, and in 1900, Huntley & Palmer's was the largest biscuit manufacturer in the world. So sip from your teacups while we enjoy a novelty song.

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Now listen, everybody, while I sing this song, I'm singing about that dance that makes you shake your shoes. That dance that gives you folks the heebie-jeebie blues. It's called

0: those adorable Boswell sisters telling us they've got the heebie-jeebies. I wonder whether they ever got the screaming ab-dabs. Just a reminder that you are listening to Everything Stops for Tea on Angel Radio with me, Jeannie. Now it's Sports Report, and we go over live to the Shepherd's Bush Empire, where the boxing is just about to start.
1: It was Tiger Wilson versus...

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1: Thank you, George.
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Listen now, for your is how it goes. Do you remember once?

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For I'm the boy whose only joy is loving you. Oh, worries

We had a sports report from the Billy Cotton Band, who told us about the kids' last fight. And then we had a song, Remember Me, from the boxer Tommy Farr, accompanied by George Formby. Now we need a pleasant piece of music to help our tea and biscuit go down. The Queen's Hall Light Orchestra will play Seaford Head for us.

That was Seaford Head, composed by Charles Williams. Oh dear, our time together has passed far too soon. It's time to say goodbye for today. I hope you've enjoyed our time together this afternoon. I'm Jeannie, and I leave you with today's children's favourite, I Know an Old Lady by Burl Ives. Bye-bye now.

the fly, but I don't know why she swallowed the fly. Perhaps she'll die. I know an old lady who swallowed a goat. She just opened her throat.

Hello, everybody. This is Richard Burton with some more tales of my time as a salesman in the south of England. The BBC Good Food Show had become very popular on TV over the years, and it caused quite a stir when they started an exhibition under the same name at the NEC in Birmingham. We visited the first show, and liking what we saw, took a small stand at the second show. I took all the equipment, stands and stock up in my estate car and was joined by one of my retailers who took all the orders. Within 5 years, both our stand and the show had expanded enormously. Soon we needed a 15-ton truck and at least 6 people to man the stand. All the TV chefs were at the show and several came to our stand to replenish their stock of knives. If they didn't come, we would chase any chefs with shows on television to get them to use our knives on TV. But the main reason for our presence at the show was to demonstrate and sell knives and to teach people how to maintain them. We had worked out a safe and reliable way to sharpen knives and demonstrated it over and over again, day after day. One thing that was really nice was to meet the regular customers who would come back show after show to buy another knife to add to their collection. I remember one young couple who at the show 1 year had bought a cook's knife from us and a signed copy of James Martin's Cookshop from the cook's book stand. The following year they came back full of stories about the dishes they had prepared with their hero's guidance. Now, they wanted to try some of the fish dishes from the book and asked what knife they needed for fish preparation. We showed them a filleting knife and they asked how to use it. Now, we never used fish or chicken on the stand because of the smell it left behind. Instead, we used green cabbage, which we cut into two vertically, roughly 2/3 and 1/3. The larger part we used to show people how to carve a chicken. The smaller part we used to teach people how to fillet a fish. One of the ribs of the cabbage served as a backbone, and we showed how to get 4 clean fillets off a fish with very little waste. Not all our work at the shows was strictly selling. One day I was outside the stand behind the crowd watching our demonstrator. Suddenly, a lady in front of me swayed and collapsed. I was near enough to catch her and was able to turn her straight into the recovery position as she reached the floor. She was soon in the middle of an epileptic fit, facing the counter of the stand and with me kneeling behind her to keep her on her side. The fit soon subsided and, embarrassed, she wanted to get up. I convinced her to lie where she was until her head had cleared, and she was sitting with her back to the counter when the first aiders arrived. They checked her over and agreed to walk with her to meet the coach party that she'd come with. Me, I'd gone back to selling knives. I organised the stand for several years, and the last time I did it, being short of hands, asked my wife to join us. I don't think she had ever sharpened a knife before, but she soon picked up our safe method. Talking to customers posed her no problem. She had worked in the fashion trade for years and soon got into the swing of giving demonstrations. Lots of young chefs and college students attended the show, and as anyone will tell you, there is no one cleverer than a recently qualified chef. While my wife was talking to a crowd, a group of young chefs came by and started barracking my wife. "Those knives are no good. They won't keep their edge," shouted one. Chris, my wife, challenged him. "It must be the way you're sharpening them," she said. "Show us how you do it," and thrust a knife and a steel into his hands. He took them somewhat awkwardly and, holding the steel in towards his body, took a swipe with the knife. There was a gasp from the crowd as his T-shirt fell open from side to side. Everybody was relieved as no blood appeared. Chris took back the knife and the steel and coolly said to the crowd, "Let me show you a safe way to sharpen a knife." Never did she have a more attentive audience. Chris was a great fan of all the cooking shows on television and was thrilled to hear that her favourite chef, Tony Tobin, was demonstrating on a stand behind ours. Taking a few minutes off and not stopping to take off her apron, Chris went round to watch his presentation. At the end of the show, fans were giving him programmes and autograph books to sign.
Not to be outdone, Chris whipped off her apron and Tony gladly signed it, adding a quick sketch for a fellow exhibitor. When I was 13, I had watched a demonstrator working with kitchen devil knives at the Bath and West show. Now, 45 years later, I was working in the same way, and I was starting to write the stories that would make up my spots on Angel Radio. One day, I was walking through the show when I saw the same knife for sale on one of the stands that I had seen demonstrated 45 years before. I went to buy one from the young assistant, who asked me if I would be using it at the show. "It's not for use," I told her. "It's in memory of the man I saw demonstrating the same knife all those years earlier. It was watching people like him who decided me to become a salesman." "That must have been Harold Bierston," said the young assistant. "I'm too young to remember him, but I hear he did a really good job for Kitchen Devils." That's all you ask, isn't it, listeners? To be remembered for what you did in life. This is Richard Burton. Thanks for listening. There will be more tales from my past next time.

0: Hello, my name is Sue. I run the Waterlooville Memory Cafe, which is held in the community centre in Waterlooville. It's for those living with memory loss, mild cognitive impairment and dementia accompanied by their carer. We run the cafe on the first and third Monday in every month between 2 o'clock and 4 o'clock. And you are welcome to come along, have a cup of tea and a cake and talk to our many healthcare professionals that can advise and support those caring for somebody living with dementia. And I look forward to seeing you.
1: Hello, my name is David Lanchbury. I'm a retired RAF officer and I'm speaking to all the other ex-members of the Royal Air Force and Women's Royal Air Force out there who are listening. There will probably be several hundred of you within the local area. Today I'm a volunteer at the Bognor Regis branch of the RAF Association and I'd like to extend a warm invitation to you to come and join us. 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If you'd like to come and help us, or if you'd like more information, give us a call on the phone on 01243 865 615, 01243 865 615, or why not drop into our premises in person at Waterloo Square. We're open 7 days a week from 11:30 onwards. We look forward to hearing from you.
2: 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Tricia and Michael are pleased to sponsor Bob Hines' Hindsight Programme.

Good morning, one and all. Hope you're all very, very well. Lovely and bright here in Havant, and not quite so warm, I'm glad to say. Today I'm going to do a programme of weather. It appears to me that although we've had sunshine down here, my pal on the other side of Petersfield, north of the ports down here on the South Downs, said it's been chucking down. They had a terrific storm. Others have had thunderstorms. Others have had high winds. So every record will have something to do with the weather. And considering what it's been like these last 10 days or so, I think Martha Reeves and Heatwave

Now, two types of weather there. Heatwave, Martha Roos and the Vandellas, and the great Buddy Holly, Raining in My Heart. Lovely. Right, I think we'll push on, and we'll have a bit of... what should we do this time? A bit of wind, I think, don't you? I've got it here somewhere. Here we go. Windy, the Association.

0: There we are, the Association and Windy. All the programmes today, every record will have something to do, somewhat tenuous, some of them, to do with the weather. But because we've had such a vast range of weather, not so much down in Havant, I must admit, but right across the county, they've had some unbelievable weather. And in Wales, a couple of my listeners in Wales there, Gary and Jan, they tell me that they had such a thunderstorm that the pavements were so hot they were steaming when they were being cooled down by the heavy rain. So there's been lots of heavy weather. If you want to get in touch, it's free phone 0800 014 1955, or a standard rate is 02392 481 988, or email studio@angelradio.uk. So if it's someone's birthday, you want to wish them happy birthday, please do give me a call and I'll do that for you. It's the greatest record, well, one of the best records ever, from 1966.
1: Sunny,

we are, Bobby Hebb from the summer of 66 and sunny. Had an email from Spencer the postman. He said, Bob, is there any chance of any scar? I wouldn't know what a scar record was. Ever poked me in the eye, Spence? Perhaps you'd like to suggest one. If it's something to do with the weather for today's show, I'd be interested in hearing from you. Thank you very much. Well, we've had all types of weather, but we haven't had no lightning yet, have we?

There we are, some 50s and 60s records there from the Weather. But we're going to go way back now to 1937 with A Foggy Day in London Town by Fred Astaire from A Damsel in Distress.

There we are, the Cascades. And listen to the pouring rain. Or rhythm in the rain. Get it right, Bobby boy. Get it right. There we are. Blue skies. We've had plenty of them over the last week to 10 days. And there's Alma Cogan, the Talismore.

There we are, Alma Cogan and Blue Skies. Lovely. I had an email from Ronan down there in Gosport. Warmest place in the United Kingdom last week, wasn't it? Or was in the UK then. It was Gosport. I don't know how they work it out, that Gosport was the hottest place, but just across the harbour, there's South Sea, and that wasn't as hot. It may have been two or three, I don't know how they work it out. But anyhow, Ronan, down there in Gosport, is working with all these boys at the Victoria Quay. And they seem to be very, very busy. But I can't play that one you want, because I've got my special show this morning, all to do with the weather, Ronan. So we'll have Carole King.

Wait for the last one, Bobby boy. Wait for the last one. There we are. That was for Ronan, working on Victoria Quay in Gosport with all his pals. And it must be very, very warm. Very warm. We had a strong wind, didn't we? We say, oh, so-and-so wind. But you'd never call it Mariah, would you?

Charlie Everly's. Spencer the Postman's been on. Bobby said, how about Weather Report by the Tenors? I don't know, I've never heard of them, but we'll play it. Here we go then, Spence.

There we are, the tenors and weather report. There we are. We get request on Angel. You won't get many other places, I'll tell you that. Young Bias recorded What Have They Done to the Rain, but I've got a version by Marianne Faithfull.

Now, on that, on our system, it says that was recorded in 1962. I can't believe that. There we are. There we are. I'll have to check that out. I'm sure it wasn't. Al Jolson.

Oh, that's the original recording from 1920 something or other. I'll see if I can get the updated version from the film. That is very distant, isn't it?

There we are. It's a good thing about Angel, isn't it? Diversity is the word. You can't get more diverse than that, can you? Cream, Eric Clapton on lead guitar, of course. Ginger Baker on drums. Sunshine of Your Life. And then we go complete opposite with Misty from Johnny Mathis. Now, we're going to cool things down completely because it's the weather programme. And we're going to have the Winter Wonderland. Dean Martin.

There we are. I just thought I'd put that one in. We're doing the weather programme. Winter Wonderland won't be for a few months yet. But anyhow, here are the Ronettes, the fantastic Ronettes, and Walking in the Rain.

There we are, the Ronettes, Walking in the Rain. Well, good morning all. I hope you're all very, very well and you're enjoying this programme of weather songs. You wouldn't believe there's so many different songs with different types of weather. But this one I'm going to play. Most probably a lot of people will cringe, but it's Eric and Ernie.

0: There we are, Morecambe and Wise, of course. I'm just trying to find that Al Jolson one from the film. Oh, got it. Here we go. This is Al Jolson and April Showers.
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There we are. I don't know if that sounded okay on your radio, but I couldn't get it no louder. No, I don't know why that was. But anyhow, there we are. That was from the film of Al Jolson's Life, with Larry Parks, of course, miming. Beautiful.

There we are, Bob Dylan, Blowing in the Wind. I suppose, let's have a look at the Beatles.

Yeah, well, the Beatles, Here Comes the Sun. Well, we've got 15 minutes. You know, so far I've played 25 different records, all to do with the weather in the title or in the song. Now, you might ask, what has Sealed With a Kiss by Brian Hyland got to do with the weather or the seasons? Have a listen to the first line.

There we are. Now then, I'm going to start that again because I just want you to listen to something. That's the Walker Brothers, The Sun Ain't Gonna Shine, and being a drummer and a percussionist. I don't know if you've ever noticed, but every beat of every bar through the whole 3 minutes and 3 seconds has a tambourine strike. Just have a listen to the first two or three bars, and someone, the percussionist in the background, is whacking away on the tambourine every beat of every bar.

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It's very prominent, isn't it? 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Oh, sorry. Play that and get rid of that. Hermit's Hermits.

Now we are Herman's Hermits and Sunshine Girl. When was that? About 68, wasn't it? Do you live on the sunny side of the street or the shady side of the street? My back garden, due south, is brilliantly hot. I've got tomatoes already. I kid you not. And everything's going like a good one. But the house behind us doesn't have the sun, so it goes all the way around at about 3 or 4 o'clock. But I'm still, there we are. It's still good. It's Frankie Lane.

There we are, Frankie Lane in his version of Sunny Side of the Street. Well, that's it, folks. 30 weather records I played there, an hour and a half. So I hope you enjoyed the show. Thank you to Tricia and Michael up there in Huntington for sponsoring. And I will be back this evening with your show at 7:30 with all your likes and dislikes, as it were. So I look forward to hearing from you. Emails will be better than phone calls, but that's not to say you've got to. Phone calls will be all right. But if it goes to answer phone, it won't get paid. I'll tell you that now. Anyhow, right. Thank you very much for listening in, tuning in. I hope you enjoyed the show, and I'll be with you this evening. All the very best. Bye-bye now.

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7: Oh, and there's Grandad with his hanky on his head.

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Hello everyone, and welcome to Anything Goes. Well, musically, and as long as it's vintage, that is. I'm Tony Bradley, and I shall be playing a wide range of music from a wide range of genres, plus broadcasts, spoken word, poems, comedy, and I shall also throw a few quizzes in there as well. In fact, anything goes.

Lucky Devil, a number 22 hit in Britain for the singer in 1960, and it was to be the first of many, including several number one hits. And I'm sure many of you have recognised the singer already, but just in case you haven't, let's have him as our mystery singer for this week. And a clue? Well, he was born in Britain, but he grew up in Australia, and he could also yodel very well. So he was born in Britain, grew up in Australia, and he could yodel very well. And one of those numbers in Britain that became a number one was an old Hank Williams classic, Lovesick Blues, a number one hit for our mystery singer in 1962. Well, this is an alternate take of that number one, but having listened to the actual hit, well, I'm struggling to tell the difference between them. So for a gold star, who is he?

Lovesick Blues, and our mystery singer is Frank Ifield. Yes, Frank Ifield. And if you identified Frank Ifield, a gold star. A lovely singer. In the music business, the children of stars sometimes become stars in their own right. I'm thinking of Marty Wilde and his daughter Kim. And also, here, in the case of country star Hank Snow. And his son, Jimmy Rogers Snow, also became

Father and Son, first Hank Snow with his recording of Music Making Mama from Memphis in 1951, and then his son, Jimmy Rogers Snow, in 1956 with a rockabilly version of Milk Cow Blues. Well, Hank went on to record 140 albums, and it also says here that he had over 85 country hit singles. I'm not sure what over 85 means. Is that 95, 105? Well, anyway, it was certainly a huge achievement. But his son Jimmy, well, he gave up the music business to enter the ministry. Let's dip into the big band sounds now with Benny Goodman and his orchestra and a lovely singer, Jeannie McKeon, on Moon-Faced and Starry-Eyed, dating, I suspect, to the early 1940s.

Do a name that tune now, and it's a popular number written in the 1930s by Michael Carr and Jimmy Kennedy. But here it's given the rather progressive jazz instrumental treatment by Dennis Farnan and his orchestra from their 1958 album Caution, Men Swinging. So for a gold star, what is the title of this number? And a clue? Well, you may be to the south of it. You may be to the south of it. Not much of a clue, perhaps, but it's all I've got. Anyway, for a gold star, what is the title of this number?

And it is, well, I said you may be to the south of it. It is south of the border. Yes, south of the border. And if I remember correctly, Jimmy Kennedy had received a postcard from his sister saying, "We're south of the border," to which Michael Carr replied, "Down Mexico Way." And that's how a hit song was born. To a poem now, and it's a short one, by me. And it's my comic take on the philosophical question, if a tree falls in a forest and no one is around to hear it, does it make a sound? If a tree falls in a forest and no one is around to hear it, does it make a sound? Well, here's my take on that philosophical question, and my poem is called Ancient Fox Wisdom, Cinquain. Ancient Fox Wisdom, Cinquain. And Cinquain, or Sancain, however it's pronounced, is a poem of five lines, and in the five lines, the first has two, the second four, the third six, the fourth eight, and the fifth two syllables. So that's 2, 4, 6, 8, 2 syllables per line. So here's my poem. Ancient Fox Wisdom, Cinquain, by Tony Bradley. Falling forest tree makes no sound when human not there to tell. Ask fox, upon whom tree fell. I'll read that again. Falling forest tree makes no sound when human not there to tell. Ask fox, upon whom tree fell. Well, make of it what you will. It can't be all that bad because it was published in an online humorous verse anthology. Ancient Fox Wisdom by yours truly. That's me. Well, I'm sure that many of the listeners to these programs are Londoners. So here's one just for you.

London by Night, Frank Sinatra, with Billy May and his orchestra, from their 1958 album, Come Fly With Me. Let's play out this week with Wolverine Blues by Bobby Hackett and his jazz band, from the 1957 album, Gotham Jazz Scene. A pleasure, as always, to bring this vintage music for our listening pleasure, and to read a poem, and to have a couple of quizzes. I'm here next week with more of the same, so please do join me then. And until then, this is Tony Bradley saying, as always, keep safe and take care.

0: Tony Bradley was sponsored by family and friends in memory of Gladys Watkinson. As Glad always said, take time to smell the roses and keep a song in your heart.
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0: Hi, my name's Henry.
1: Henry Turtle. And this is by way of an introduction to a new series which is called California Cool. The West Beach Sound. It was called that because of all the jazzers seemed to be laying around on the beaches listening to cool jazz. And then everything changed. Bands like The Doors, The Byrds, The Beach Boys, Crosby, Stills and Nash, Loving Spoonful, The Association, and then solo artists were emerging. Tom Rush, Neil Diamond, Glen Campbell, and the whole scene changed. And that's what this programme is about. It's a kind of a sampler. And by way of a trailer, try this.
2: America without graffiti. Paradise retained. No AIDS. No crack. No smack. No dot-com. No geeks in Silicon Valley. No girls with silicon implants. Instead, the Pacific Ocean laps the beaches of Venice, Hermosa, and Laguna. The sun shines on the backs of the bronze boys who race to catch the wave. And on the beach wait the cutest girls in the world. This was the Californian dream of the Beach Boys. And they dreamt that an

0: tier one of the Kennedy administration.
1: I do not believe that any of us would exchange places with any other people or any other generation. And so, my fellow Americans, ask not what your country can do for you. Ask what you can do for your country.
2: This program goes back to those days of sun, sea, sand and continual sunshine. And when you got up in the morning, the first thing you thought of, is the surf up? Is the sun shining? And on your radio was music like this.

the wonderful all summer long. And of course, I Get Around. That just about summed up that whole Beach Boy feeling, didn't it, those songs? And Brian Wilson, we learnt from an interview, collaborated a lot with Jan and Dean. In fact, he even got the Beach Boys to help them with some backing tracks. And they had one or two really good songs, and here's one of them, A Surfing Spectacular, with the Beach Boys very musically and vocally involved.

You could be forgiven for thinking that was the Beach Boys' drums. But as an interview revealed in one of the California Cool episodes, they actually helped Jan and Dean out with backing vocals and instrumentations for complete backing tracks almost. Now that's the bright side of California Cool or the West Beach story. It gets a little darker with the introduction of these gentlemen.

controversy followed them wherever they went, with Mr. Jim Morrison flagging up all sorts of great press coverage. Whether you believed it or not, well, that was up to you. Marvellous interview with Ray Manzarek as to how he met Jim Morrison on Venice Beach. He was sleeping up on top of a friend's roof at the time, and they formed the Doors, and the Doors of Perception, that poem, inspired their name.

I didn't feel any introduction was needed to Mr. Tambourine Man by the Byrds. This is the for all I really want to do. Two magnificent Bob Dylan compositions. Programme, we've had all the interviews, the gossip, tittle-tattle, press releases, exaggerations, denials. So we're just letting the music do the talking. And a gentle nudge to remind you, you're listening to Angel Radio. And my name's Henry, Henry Turtle, and this is California Cool. And if you twisted my arm to confess to my favourite West Coast band, or people who ended up on the West Coast anyway, it will be these gentlemen.

If you've just tuned in, this is an introductory programme to a new series called California Cool or the West Beach Story. It features all the sun, sea and sand, beautiful melodies of those bands and solo artists that were around in the 60s and brought us sunshine on our rainy days here in the UK. Part one will have Jack Holzman's Elektra story and all those fabulous artists that he signed. Started off with folk and ended up with the Doors. You can't get better than that. Let's get back to the music here today. This is The Association and Never My Love.

treasure it. And here are two tracks from it that we covered. It was amazing when Jack Holzman, the owner of Elektra Records, said he signed Love, and they were instrumentally the reason that the Doors came to Elektra, because they wanted to make records like Little Red Book. And he played $5,000 to Arthur Lee, the leader of Love, to sign with his label, and he immediately spent it on a Mercedes sports car and just swanned around the beachlands of LA with his girlfriend and the roof down. And infamously, Arthur Lee refused to play anywhere outside Southern California. That prevented them from being bigger than they were. All this tittle-tattle gossip and rather interesting information will be featured in the new California Cool series. Well, let's hear that track that inspired the Doors to sign for Elektra Records.

that magical Marrakesh Express from Crosby, Stills and Nash. And that was an intriguing episode, wasn't it? With Graham Nash coming from the Hollies and Buffalo Springfield providing Stephen Stills. And the wonderful Neil Young coming from Crazy Horse. But he stayed with them, didn't he? And Dave Crosby, of course, who'd just been fired from the Byrds. Intriguing stuff, that episode. And going back to the Byrds, how none of them played on their tambourine record. The only one on it was Jim McGuinn on guitar and vocals, but they all sung on it. Another band, Jack Holzman's label, Elektra, thought they'd signed the Lovin' Spoonful in their Greenwich Village days before they moved south. Champagne corks were popped, and to celebrate the Spoonfuls being signed by Elektra, but it wasn't to be. But mind you, might have been a good thing, because the next band up for Jack Holzman's Elektra label were the Doors, the biggest sellers across the world for the future decades. The Lovin' Spoonful went over to a label based down south called Karma Sutra. And wow, didn't they have some hits?

John Sebastian, born and bred in Greenwich Village, New York, and then went on to ply his trade in Southern California, or the West Coast, was originally known. Do you believe in magic? That was the first Loving Spoonful hit. And he nearly signed for Elektra, but he went on to a bigger label and had many a hit with the Loving Spoonful and then later as a solo artist. Now, Tom Rush. What a fabulous topic that was to cover in Jack Holzman's Elektra record story. Do you remember this?

As we discovered, Tom Rush was one of Jack Holzman's of Elektra Records' finest signings, and Elektra was the most desirable label on the West Coast to be signed to. But this gentleman, well, he signed for Bang Records in New York and then graduated via the Brill Building down here to the South Coast, where he lived and performed to date.

Neil Diamond, his music speaks for itself. Well, he was top of the cherry in everything he attempted, but that was an intriguing episode of California Cool. If I had to choose who was the biggest achiever on the South Coast, it would be this gentleman. He threw his clothes into the back of a Chevrolet, accompanied by his second wife, Becky, and their dog, and $300, he set off for California. No plans, just dreams. Just because of his huge musical talent, he ended up playing around the recording studios in California, working with Phil Spector, singing on Be My Baby, accompanying Ronnie Spector. You've lost that loving feeling. He's so fine. He's a rebel. It's endless. He even recorded and played on Frank Sinatra's Strangers in the Night and Elvis Presley's Love in Las Vegas. Or Viva Las Vegas, as they call it in America. Let's keep it tight. And he then ended up in a second starring role of a Hollywood movie. And who could top the bill over him? Well, it was John Wayne, True Grit. And then he joined the Beach Boys for 6 months, singing and playing bass. And then he decided he wanted to see his name in lights above the marquee, his name on the ticket. And before long, he'd come across a chap called Jim Webb. And blige me, did they collaborate by the time I get to Phoenix, Galveston, Wichita Lineman, and so on. So I think it's appropriate we leave this introduction, this sampler to California Cool, with Mr. Glenn Campbell. And this was his creme de la creme. This was his magnum opus. It will last forever. Hold tight, chaps.

Hey chums, I do hope you enjoyed our little sampler or demonstration of what the new series is all about. My name's Henry Turtle. I want to thank you for tuning in. I'm about to tune out until part one, over and out.

0: That program was sponsored by Lynn and Hamish in Shanklin. 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
1: Hello, I'm Steve. 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
2: Barbara in Waterlooville sponsors our next programme, in loving memory of Ken in Cowplain. Thank you, Barbara. Vic and Eileen's quizzes and puzzles are sponsored for Joyce, with love from Ron.

0: Right, that was Bobby V. One of the very few records I could find with the word three in. That was Three on a Date. All the other three records are 3 o'clock in the morning or 3 o'clock waltz or whatever. Right, I do apologise for the silence. That was a problem with the end of Henry's programme. Apologies about that. I put that right. Come into the studio and now none of the microphones are working. let's try and put our Eileen on air. Hello, Eileen.
1: Hello, Tony.
0: Oh, we're working. Right, let's try and put our Charlotte on air. Hello, Charlotte.
2: Hi.
0: Project.
2: Hi.
0: There, that's better. Excellent. Right. We three.
1: We three.
0: We three.
1: What was that? Working for the BBC. It's showing my age, isn't it?
0: Yeah.
1: Ramsbottom, Enoch and me.
0: And me.
1: Wow.
0: Ramsbottom, Enoch. Shall I see if I can find it?
1: I was very young then. Very young.
0: Right, Ramsbottom. That's, oh, yes, they did The Rain Came Pitter-Patter Down, didn't
1: oh,
0: they?
1: Oh, right. No, I don't remember that, but
0: Enoch
1: I do remember.
0: And Ramsbottom and me, we three.
1: Yeah.
3: Now Enoch and Ramsbottom, get your umbrellas. All the rain came pitter-patter down. All the rain came pitter-patter down. Umbrellas, they kept going up, but the rain came pitter-patter down. I went to call on my best girl, her bulldog jumped on me. He bit me on the old back porch right near the maple tree. Oh, the rain came pitter-patter down. Oh, the rain came pitter-patter down. Umbrellas, they kept going up, but the rain came pitter-patter down.
4: I once loved a cross-eyed girl, her name was Mary Black. Every time she'd start to cry, the tears rolled down her back.
3: Oh, the rain came pitter-patter down. Oh, the rain came pitter-patter down. Umbrellas, they kept going up, but the rain came pitter-patter down.
5: My girl buys her stockings in the cheapest store on earth. She pays 2 shillings for them and shows 10 shillings worth. Well,

0: Eileen said I must have only been about 3 months old. Yes. What's in the box?
1: No, I don't
0: it's
1: remember.
0: It's a lion.
1: That.
0: No, you don't remember that?
1: No.
0: Pete Cross plays it quite a lot.
1: Oh, well, no, doesn't. Okay.
0: Right, now, I need to introduce Charlotte, our Charlotte. Hello.
2: Hi.
0: You're here on work experience.
2: Oh, yeah.
0: Why did you choose Angel Radio for your work experience? I know the reason, so no fibs.
2: I think I've always just enjoyed music and, like, media and that sort of thing.
0: And 25 other work experience places turned you down.
2: Yeah.
0: Exactly. Say hello to Nan.
2: Hi, Nan.
0: we spent the morning round at Nan's chatting
1: oh,
0: to
1: right.
0: her.
1: Right, yeah.
0: Some really good stories.
1: Yeah.
0: We've recorded it.
1: Oh.
0: So we're going to edit it, take all the swearing out.
1: Oh, that'd be interesting.
0: Poor old Nan.
1: Yeah. Do no, we she, know? Do
0: really
1: we
0: really interesting,
1: Nan?
0: Really interesting. Oh. Her brother, one day, he was, I think, 17, and she was about 4 or 5. And she was sitting on his knee, and he was playing with her. The next day, he went across to the beaches at Dunkirk and got killed. One of the first people
1: dear.
0: To get killed.
1: Yeah, so sad.
0: Yeah.
1: And still not learning.
0: Nope.
1: Madness. Absolutely.
0: Anyway.
1: Yeah.
0: Charlotte. Yeah. What sort of music do you listen to then?
2: Just more like modern music and pop music, which is just quite like mainstream today, that sort of thing.
0: Okay. So, do you not know anything about Angel Radio music?
2: I know some about it, not all of it, but I know like little things here and there, because I read like an article thing on it a while ago.
0: That's good, because we'll be questioning you. Oh, have you got a quiz?
1: Yes,
0: talking
1: I have.
0: About questions?
1: Yes.
0: Okay.
1: Yeah, I shall test you in a minute.
2: Okay.
1: And they're hard today, the folks. They were so easy last week.
0: Well, you had to make it easy on the last T for two,
1: yes,
0: didn't you?
1: Yes. Yes, it's funny not seeing Vic, but he had his reasons, and you know.
0: Yeah, you got rid of the handsome one, got the ugly one then.
1: No, I didn't say that.
0: And me as well.
1: Yeah. Round the bottom, you're not going. Anyway, dear. Hello, listeners. I haven't said hello yet to the listeners. Hope all is well.
0: How are you?
1: Me?
0: Yes.
1: I'm fine, thank you. I'm busy all the time, gardening most of the time.
0: Coping so with the heat?
1: I normally cope very well because I love the hot weather, but it beat me. It really was too much.
0: Yeah.
1: It was, you know, too much. But one of our lovely listeners a couple of years ago, she sent me two handheld fans. And they've come in so useful.
0: Oh, yeah,
1: so useful in this heat wave. Not used to it, are we?
0: No.
1: We can't cope.
0: No,
1: cope with
0: I didn't
1: streams.
0: Open my curtains for a week.
1: No, I left mine closed. They said, keep the windows closed as well. And I thought, and they said, well,
0: no,
1: the hot air comes
0: I
1: in.
0: I kept the windows open.
1: Did you? Yeah.
0: But the windows throughout my place, with them all open, you get a cool breeze blowing through. Because it was breezy.
1: Yeah.
0: I could see it wasn't windy, but it was breezy.
1: Going.
0: Yeah.
1: And I've got one of those Pampas, do you know?
0: Oh, yes.
1: It looks like Hawaii in my back garden.
0: Oh, I thought you were talking about those babies' nappies. Pampas, isn't it?
1: See? You know what you're going to have to put up with the next couple of days?
0: Yeah, so the pampas grass waves
1: it's
0: in the...
1: all coming down all over the grass, and, you know, because, like you said, the breeze all the time.
0: Mm.
1: But we're not used to it, are we?
0: No.
1: And they say it could get worse. But
0: I was thinking of going to Portugal for the cool.
1: Oh, yes.
0: Because it was 35 over here, 24 in Portugal. But no, I just stayed indoors, kept the curtains shut, windows open, slept on the settee with a thin sheet on me.
1: Who was it? I've forgotten her name. She slept in the garden.
0: Candice.
1: Candice
0: slept in the garden, that's right.
1: Yeah, what good
0: in
1: idea.
0: Southsea. Yeah. Mind they had you. Little fairy lights and lanterns. Oh. And
1: No, I'd be afraid of any crawlies and that outside.
0: Yeah, I wouldn't be afraid of the crawlies. It's the foxes that would bother me.
1: Yes, yeah, we've had a fox in the garden. Yeah, you're right there. And cats. Numerous amount of cats we had.
0: You got any pets?
2: No. I had lots of hamsters a few years ago, but not anymore.
0: Oh, they only last about a week, don't you? You're lucky if you get them home from the pet shop.
2: They last about, 2 years.
0: Oh, right. If you're good to them.
2: Yeah.
0: Should we play a record? Otherwise we'll get moaned at. Go on, then.
1: This one, right. Yes. The first request coming up. Excuse me. I'll do the quiz after this. And it's for Carol in Waterlooville. And Carol would like to hear Johnny Mathis and A Certain Smile.

0: Well, that was Johnny Mathis and A Certain Smile, especially for Carol in Waterlooville.
1: And we were
0: Thank you, Carol.
1: Saying how many people we know who's that's their one of their favourites.
0: Yes, yeah, yeah. Very, very good. We always played that quite a lot.
1: Yeah. Right, you were going to do your quiz.
0: Oh, I'll do the first
1: pens and papers
0: questions.
1: At the ready.
0: Yes, set your pens and papers ready. And they're hard. You see what you know, Tony. Number one, what is the opening line of the poem Home Thoughts from Abroad? What is the opening line of the poem Home Thoughts from Abroad? You might have heard of this one, Charlotte. You might have heard of it. Number two, what is the solar system's largest planet? What is the solar system's largest planet? Number three, what industry did the Tollpuddle Martyrs work in? What industry did the Tollpuddle Martyrs work in? Number four, what kind of apple originated in 1869 when Maria Ann Smith planted seeds that had been rotting in a gin barrel in New South Wales? You knew that one, didn't you? Did you know that?
1: No, no relation.
0: Oh, no. No. What kind of apple originated in 1869 when Maria Ann Smith planted seeds that had been rotting in a gin barrel in New South Wales? Number five, what black musician provided the music for the film Woman in Red? No? Two words. What black musician, you all know this one. What black musician provided the music for the film Woman in Red?
1: Yes.
0: No.
1: Yes, your little gesture gave it to me.
0: Now, number six, it's a line from a song. The way we hug to try to keep warm. Don't say how it should be said. The way we hug to try to keep warm. I'll give you the clue. Perry Como sang it. All right, so that's your six questions. And you give me a ring, or you can ring reception to our girls out there with the correct answers.
1: Thank you, Eileen. And we'll read those out again a little bit later.
0: Yeah.
1: And Charlotte, you've got the next request.
2: Okay. So the next request is from Chris and Jim in Bedhampton, who would like to hear Summer Wind by Frank Sinatra.

0: Summer Wind by Frank Sinatra.
1: Sorry, I didn't have your microphone on. Try again.
0: That was Summer Wind by Frank Sinatra.
1: For
0: Chris and Jim from Bedhampton.
1: Thank you, Chris and Jim. Next one, Eileen.
2: Right, the next request is for Brian in Waterlooville. Hello, Brian. And Brian would like to hear Elvis Presley, It's Now or Never.
1: Oh, Sole Mio.
2: Oh,
1: or as our Yvonne called it on there, Old Soul Me Old. Close enough.

0: Elvis Presley, of course, it's Now or Never, especially for Brian in Waterlooville. Thank you, Brian.
1: The next request is from David in Shepherd's Bush, who wants Long Ago and Far Away by Dick Haymes. And Helen Forrest.

0: And that was Long Ago and Far Away by Dick Haymes and Helen Forrest. For David in Shepherd's Bush.
1: Thank you, David. Good afternoon to you. Right. Did you want to do your quiz again yet, or leave it?
2: I'll leave it for another 5 minutes.
1: Yes, okie dokie.
2: Already had three answers, and David and Shepherd's Bush, surprisingly, was in first.
1: David's always first, except on my Twixy teasers.
2: Oh, well, yeah.
1: But he still comes in first even on those sometimes.
2: Pretty good,
1: very clever
2: he?
1: Chap.
2: Pretty good.
1: Yes. Yeah. Yes. Right, so we had Helen Forrest and Dick Haymes. I've got one here. This is from Bill in Brentford. Frank Lesser was born this day in 1910. He, of course, wrote Guys and Dolls. And we have a song from Guys and Dolls.

0: Yes, everybody's favourite girl next door. That was Doris Day, of course, and Frank Lesser song, I've Never Been In Love Before. Frank Lesser was born on this day in 1910. So, just a little bit older than you.
1: How rude. He got his own back, didn't
0: how rude.
1: How rude. I thought, I can't be rude to Tony because he's the boss. What am I going to do? Well, I don't need to. I don't need to worry. My own back.
0: Oh, I must... I've just remembered one of our presenters passed away on Friday. Chris Walker, who did the jazz series a few years ago, did 52 programmes. Jazz programs. Each one was about a different artist, jazz artist, and he was a jazz, big jazz player himself, clarinet, and he used to do those jazz cruises. You know where people that like jazz go on a boat, and he, they have a jazz band, and he talks all about the music. And he passed away a few days ago. Yeah. So what I'm going to try and do is drag out those old programmes, that 52,
1: and rerun
0: them.
1: Yeah.
0: Got to find a spare slot.
1: Yeah.
0: Because whenever I find a spare slot and change the programmes, everyone moans at me.
1: Oh.
0: Because everybody gets used to, you know, because every day
1: is your
0: habit. That's it.
1: Yeah. Anyway, I've got a request here for Beatrice and Ernest, but I'll read the quiz one more time.
0: Oh, okay.
1: The first six questions one more time, and then I'll do the other six at 5:30. What is the opening line of the poem Home Thoughts from Abroad?
0: What is it? There was a young lady from Kent.
1: No. No. Home Thoughts. What would be the connection there then?
0: I've got no idea.
1: What is it? You'll put me off. What is the solar system?

0: largest planet.
1: Yep, me and Charlotte and I was just about to say me and Charlotte. Charlotte and I both know that.
0: What industry did the Tolpan martyrs work
1: in? Yep, we know that one.
0: What kind of apple originated in 1869 when Maria Ann Smith planted seeds that had been rotting in a gin barrel in New South Wales? And what black musician provided the music for the film Woman in Red? And the line from the song, "The way we hug to try to keep warm," and Perry Como sang it, it's two words, each word beginning with M for mummy. All right, well, the next request coming up is for Beatrice and Ernest in Lee Park, and they would like to hear Mario Lanza, "I Walk With God."

0: at Mario Lanza, I Walk With God, especially for Beatrice and Ernest in Lee Park. Thank you both.
1: Now we've got a stranger in. Hello, Ronnie.
2: Hello.
0: Not that strange.
2: Thank you, Eileen.
1: Stranger.
2: Yeah, I know. Stranger than what?
1: I thought, where's Ronnie? Where's Ronnie these days? And then you appeared. Yeah. You've been away.
2: I have, yes, thank you. Had a good time.
1: Where you been?
2: I've been to Paris for 4 days and then about 2 weeks in Cornwall.
1: Oh, my goodness.
2: Yep. So...
1: So were you in Cornwall during the heat?
2: Yes, and not in Paris, thank goodness. No, I wouldn't have been able to do anything if it was that hot. No, it's way too hot.
1: How did you get to Paris?
2: We flew to Charles de Gaulle Airport, and then we got a taxi to where our Airbnb was, and then we just caught the metro in and out of Paris.
1: All right.
2: It was really good. Yeah, very helpful people as well. I know we had a lot of people saying they're not helpful. But they were very...
1: A coincidence. Myself and Charlotte were talking this morning about some French people that we'd encountered where they gabble at you in French.
2: Yeah.
1: And when you try to talk back in French, you know, in sort of not very good French, they just talk faster.
2: Do they? Yeah. Well, we had excellent experience with them.
1: That's
2: really good. They were very, very helpful. Everyone we spoke to was just happy to help us. Maybe it's because we're old and decrepit, I don't know. I didn't know what we were doing.
0: Old and decrepit.
1: And what are the trains like over there compared to over here?
2: Not bad. They run fairly regularly. It's a bit like the underground, really, the metro. But they have like a two-tier system, so when you get on, they've got a downstairs bit, and then they've got an upstairs bit.
1: Oh, I've seen that on films.
2: Yeah, and the first train we got on was jam-packed. It was like sardines. And I was thinking, oh, God, I'm not on there this time. It'd be awful. Absolutely awful it would be. But we obviously had picked it up at the rush hour, so we didn't do that again.
1: And what airport did you fly from over here?
2: Bristol.
1: Bristol? Mm. Oh, okay.
2: Yeah. So I went down to my sister in Dorset, and the other one came up from Cornwall, and then she drove us down to Bristol, and we parked up there and flew out from there.
1: Excellent.
2: It was good. Yeah.
0: It was lovely going with your family.
1: Yeah, good. Oh, well, I'm pleased to see you back.
2: Thank you very much.
1: Have you got your next one booked?
2: No, not yet. No. They're coming up to me in end of July, and we're going to the theatre in Chichester. And a day trip to London to see some friends. But apart from that, no, haven't done next year yet.
0: You've got it.
2: But I said,
0: planned.
2: Can we go somewhere that's got no steps? Everywhere I go, it's steps after steps after steps. I just think, oh, I can't do any more. That's too tiring.
1: I remember the last time, because I used to go to France a lot, and the last time I went, I can't remember where it was, but they had one of those funicular railways.
2: Oh, yes, yeah. Sacré-Cœur has got one.
1: Oh, right, maybe.
2: Yes, I used that. I'm not going to go up those steps again.
1: They're brilliant, though, aren't they?
2: They are, lovely. Yeah. Really good.
1: Excellent.
2: Yeah.
1: Right, who's got the next request?
0: I think you have. Tony, I have.
1: Have I? Oh, yes.
0: Charlotte hasn't, so...
1: I'll give that to Ronnie.
2: Right, you are. Right, this is for June in the Warren, and she wants Elvis, Peace in the Valley.

0: That was Peace in the Valley by Elvis, requested by June from The Warren.
1: Excellent. Where's Eileen gone?
2: Hello.
1: Oh, Eileen's just disappeared. I think the phone must have rung. Right, let me introduce the next record. This is for Alan in Orpington. Hello, Alan. Orpington calling. Orpington. Oh, that's sad about Long Wave. Radio 4 on Long Wave's gone. I did ask Ash. I said, Ash, a super wheeze. Can you get Arkiva? Because we use the transmitter engine, the same transmitter engineers as the BBC use. I said to Ash, could you get Arkiva? The minute that Radio 4 closes down, get Arkiva to put Angel Radio on Long Wave. He failed, but it was a good idea, I thought. Never mind, we'll try again. Anyway, request for Alan in Orpington, Roger Miller and Chug a Lug.

0: Look, chug, chug, chug, yeah.
1: There we go. I'd never heard that one before. Roger Miller and Chugger Lug from Alan in Orpington. I'll have to drag that one out again some other time. I've come to a problem. Someone's asked for Johnny Mercer. Oh, it's Anne in West Leeds asked for Johnny Mercer, and I haven't got him doing it. How strange.
2: Did he write it?
1: Yeah, he will have written it, but I haven't got him performing it. I will have a look at the library outside. Meanwhile, we'll do another one. Barbara in Waterlooville. Oh, your mate.
2: Well, she's our sponsor.
1: Yeah.
2: Yeah.
1: Yeah, your mate.
2: Yeah.
1: Barbara in Waterlooville would like to hear anything by Andy Williams. So I'm going to put Andy Williams into the library and we'll bring an Andy Williams box of records up. Right, I'll see what Eileen thinks. A Fool Never Learns, Summer Place, Almost There.
2: Summer Place.
1: Summer Place.
2: Thank you.
1: So for Barbara in Waterlooville. Oh, you were just talking to somebody on the phone. Who was that?
2: Christine at Waterlooville, and she said very nice things about our lovely programme. So, and sends love to all.
1: I thought she might be listening to another station.
2: I'll make sure.
1: Thank you, Christine Waterlooville. Right, Andy Williams then for Barbara.

0: Right, who's...
1: That was for Barbara in Waterlooville, and that was Andy Williams, and it was Eileen that suggested Summer Place. Thank you, Barbara. You had a chat with Barbara the other day.
0: Yes, I did. She sends love.
1: Thank you, Barbara.
0: Everyone. And also, she said that would it be a good idea to have in a programme perhaps a section where people could phone in and like if they have a problem, could phone in and see if anyone has an answer to that problem.
1: Right, like an agony aunt type thing.
0: Yes, yeah. And I said, well, I said, you know...
1: I did have a lady phone in years ago, and she said that she'd kissed her husband... She'd made her husband's breakfast, kissed him goodbye, got in the car to go to work, and only got just up the end of the road, and the car stopped. And she said she tried it, and it wouldn't go. So she went back home, and she found her husband in bed with the neighbour next door. And she said, what do you think I should do? And I said, well, I think you've probably flooded the engine. What you need to do is clean the carburettor. So that's the sort of thing they want, is it? Uncle Tony.
0: Oh,
1: Agony Tony.
0: Yeah.
1: Right. What we got next? Oh,
0: we haven't.
1: I'll give this one. Oh, no, I can't give that one to Charlotte because it hasn't got the proper name on it.
0: Oh.
1: I'll give you...
0: Oh, right. Okay.
1: Go on, then.
0: Have we finished, Tom?
1: Yeah,
0: right.
1: We finished.
0: I'm still laughing. Right. Anne and Wesley would like, guess what? Johnny Mercer and Two Marvellous Full Words.
1: And I found this not on our normal studio library, found it on an LP called
0: well
1: My
0: done.
1: Huckleberry Friend. See? Johnny Mercer sings the songs of Johnny Mercer.
0: Yeah.
1: How about that then?
0: This lady, she never wishes to.

0: Oh, yes. Right, that was, of course, Johnny Mercer.
1: For Johnny Mercer's biggest fan.
0: Yes, Anne in Wesley. Thanks, Anne.
1: I am surprised, actually, that we don't get many people. We get one or two, but not many people requesting Johnny Mercer songs.
0: No.
1: Mercer singing his songs. Very often people ask for other people singing Johnny Mercer songs.
0: We don't need other people. We've got Anne. She's always there.
1: Yeah, Anne's always there. Yeah. Thank you, Anne. Hope you're coping in the warmth.
0: Yeah.
1: What's that machine called, Charlotte, that makes it cold? Air conditioner. I put the air conditioner on. I think it makes the place warmer, to be honest.
0: It was really, when I came in, it sort of hit me.
1: It wasn't switched on then, I don't think. I switched it on after you came in.
0: It has really been hot. You know, I mean, I love the hot weather, but it's even beat me. I'm always in the garden. I couldn't cope with it.
1: Well, like I said, I was thinking of going to Portugal to get cool.
0: Yeah.
1: Charlotte, you were saying about you knew somebody that was going to go to abroad just because the hotel has air conditioning.
2: Like Premier Inn, because hotels have air conditioning. They were like, oh, very tempted to book a room for a few nights just for the thing of sleeping.
0: Yeah.
2: And it's like, fair enough.
0: We can't seem to handle extremes here, it seems.
2: It's just the UK is not built for it.
0: But it really was exceptional, wasn't it?
2: My fan started blowing warm air at me because my room got so hot.
1: Yeah, that's the problem. Fans move air around.
2: They just circulate the air that's in the room.
1: Yeah, but if it's warm air,
2: they'll just blow the warm air right back at you.
0: Yeah.
2: But then you can't open the window because then the warm air will get in, so it's a bit tricky.
1: I don't know.
0: I better do the second lot of
1: quizzes. Oh, okay. Second lot of quizzes.
0: Nearly forgot those. Question number 7 coming up. What tilted over a further 1.27 millimetres in 1982? What tilted over a further 1.27 millimetres in 1982?
1: Was it my nan's wooden leg?
0: Might have been.
1: Did they have millimetres in 1972? Or were we still on feet and inches?
0: Well, I said 1982.
1: That's all right then.
0: But I said 1.27. That's the 7 you've got in mind.
1: Do you know, I still speak in feet and inches and
0: I
1: miles.
0: I do. I can't. Yeah, no, I do. I no, can't cope
1: I,
0: with
1: I said to Charlotte this morning about keeping the microphone a foot from her mouth. And she didn't. What's a foot?
2: I want centimetres and millimetres.
0: You will get used to it. I think.
1: I still talk about halfpennies and tanners.
0: Yeah, farthings.
1: Shillings.
0: You don't know what a farthing is, do you?
2: No.
0: Have you ever heard of a farthing?
2: I've heard of the phrases, but I don't know what they're actually like, worth.
1: Four farthings in a penny, 2 pennies in tuppence, 3 pennies in threepence, 6 pennies in a tanner, 12 pennies in a shilling. Half a crown, what's that? That's 2 shillings and 6 pence, half a crown. A ten bob note, that's 10 shillings.
0: Ooh, pretty good.
1: And a knicker is 20 shillings.
0: Yeah.
2: Well, nowadays is a lot more simple.
0: Yeah.
2: It's like five different coins.
0: Yeah, I suppose it is really. It is simpler, but when you've been used to shillings and pence, it was so hard to cross over.
2: So that was just penny, 2p, 5p, 10p, like it's free.
0: Yeah.
2: It's not like 10p to the like 50p, and it's just like not all that complicated stuff.
0: Yeah.
1: What was difficult for me was that I finished my electrician's course, in apprenticeship, finished my electrician's apprenticeship, and all the cables changed.
0: Oh.
1: It used to count the number of cables in the number of pieces of copper wire inside a cable.
0: Yeah.
1: So you had 7036, things like that. And then suddenly it changed to 2.5 millimetres.
0: Oh.
1: And the conduit that we used to push the cables into, that all changed.
0: Yeah,
1: oh, it drove us around a twist.
0: Hard work. Yeah.
1: You know these pranks that you can play on people?
0: Oh.
1: Well, we had a new pair of steps delivered, and I said to my apprentice, "Oh no, look, they've sent us imperial measure steps, and of course we're metric now. So can you cut the bottom 6 inches off?" And he went and got a saw. He went and got a saw to do it. I sent him down the tool shop once to buy a new bubble for the spirit level.
0: You always get one, though, don't you? I don't know who it is here. I'm not going to say anything. I might get told. Right, where were I?
1: I think you were just saying that deleted the word gullible from the dictionary.
0: Yes. Number 8, who used the catchphrase? You might know this, Charlotte. "You'll like it, not a lot, but you'll like it." Who used the catchphrase, "You'll like it, not a lot, but you'll like it"? Number 9, what does a pullet become on its first birthday?
1: A push it.
0: What does a pullet become on its first birthday? Number 10, what is Sydney's most famous surfing beach? What is Sydney's most famous surfing beach? Number 11, what American state is Disneyland in? What American state is Disneyland in? And number 12, what country does tequila come from? Couldn't you lip read?
2: Yeah, I can. Yeah.
0: What country does tequila come from? Now, 9 out of 10 people will know that one. All right. That's it, Tony.
1: Thank you. You're just saying about lip reading, because I was mouthing the answers to Charlotte, but you're saying about lip reading. Have you watched that police or FBI series on the telly?
0: No, I don't watch
1: it. The lady that lip reads?
0: No.
1: They use the FBI use her because she can look through a pair of binoculars at criminals and see what they're saying. You know, they don't have to be wired up or whatever. But the lady that acts in it is, she's deaf from birth. So
0: yes,
1: it's nice to have
0: a
1: properly deaf person playing a deaf role. And they have quite a lot of other deaf people come into it. Her friends are deaf.
0: Well, that's good. That's a step forward, I think, because a lot of people, it's hard of hearing. But you'll probably wonder why I'm a little bit wary when Tony's telling me something, because usually it's something that
1: is a true thing. The program's called Sue Thomas FBI.
0: I don't watch a lot of I'm always reading, aren't I, Ronnie?
1: So I have it on when I'm editing.
0: It's just there in the background.
1: There's three. I watch three programs one after the other. There's Sue Thomas FBI, Castle. He's a writer. He's hilarious because he goes along with the police and helps them out. But when the police raid a building, they've all got police on their bulletproof jackets.
0: Yeah.
1: They've got in big white letters police or SWAT. And he's got writer written up. and then after that, it's Unforgettable. And that's a lady with a photographic memory.
0: I think I saw a trailer of that, and I remember thinking, "Oh, that looks good." I don't watch much television at all.
1: But the strange thing is, all three of those series—they're quite old series—and all three of them had cliffhanger endings ready for the next series, and they never made the next series.
0: What
1: they did with Castle was they stuck a little tiny bit on the end which said 7 years further on, and it shows him and her with their kids running around. So at least you knew what happened there.
0: Yeah.
1: But the others, no ending. They just stopped making them.
0: Oh, yeah.
1: Annoying.
0: It must be. I think if they've done something which's popular, they'd continue. Oh, excuse me, my phone's ringing.
1: I'll do the next one then. Right. While you're on the phone, let me turn your microphone down. Right. So this is for John in Acton. John would like to hear Johnny Tillotson and Without You.

0: Whee, there we go. That one ended suddenly. That was for John in Acton. I bet you were hot there today. Johnny Tillotson, Without You. Thank you for that, John. Eddie has phoned. Eddie's on the Isle of Wight. He says that the post office have told him that they're only going to be delivering second-class mail every 2 days. So Eddie wonders, is that Monday, Wednesday and Friday, or Tuesday and Thursday? you'd think they'd make it clear, wouldn't you? Unless they do the left-hand side of the road
1: first,
0: one day, and then bonkers, isn't it?
1: We didn't have mail for 3 weeks, and then suddenly we had a parcel come all together. So what's happening to this mail?
0: My favourite mail story is the lady that she said. She lived in like little alms cottages, you know, the old fashioned front door has a smaller letterbox, brass letterbox, and she said that she had the same postman for about 20 years, and if it rained, he would put any post in the conservatory for her. And then he retired, and the new bloke that took over used to just leave the post, if he couldn't get it through the letterbox, leave it on the doorstep in the rain. Mm. So she complained to the sorting office, the manager of the sorting office. She got a nice, really polite letter back from the manager saying, you know, really sorry, we'll make sure that it doesn't happen again. And that letter was on the doorstep in the rain.
1: Can't make those things out, can you? Oh, dear.
0: Right, what are we doing next?
1: A request?
0: That one. You can do that one.
1: I'm
0: going to find one for... Sorry. I'm going to find one for Charlotte as well. So you do that one.
1: This is for Thelma and Gosport. Hello, Thelma. Hope all is well with you.
0: I haven't spoken to Thelma for ages.
1: No, I spoke to her last week.
0: She never gets out of bed until I've finished my breakfast bustle. But of course I don't do the breakfast bustle now, so
1: she's
0: still
1: in bed.
0: She probably stays in bed all day.
1: Love to us all at Angel, she says, and she would like to hear Johnny Mathers, of course, every step of the way.

0: Well, Johnny Mathis, of course, every step of the way, especially for Thelma and Gosport, who sends love to us all in Angel.
1: He's got a very relaxing air about him, hasn't he?
2: I've always loved
1: him. I wonder whether he ever got angry. You can't imagine him being angry.
2: No, I don't think he would.
1: No. It's like you, I can't imagine you being angry. Do you get angry?
2: I get angry. Oh, I can't discuss it. I'll wait till we're off air and I'll tell you what I get angry at. No,
1: yeah,
2: I don't
1: got one
2: get
1: of them
2: angry.
1: Buttons that
2: not
1: stops
2: usually.
1: Swearing.
2: No.
1: What about Charlotte? Do you get angry?
3: More internally.
2: Yeah.
3: And just try not to like lash out on people.
2: Yeah. And tell yourself to calm down. And,
1: I've got a secret about Charlotte to let you know.
2: So he's going to tell
1: everyone. She did her mock exams.
3: Oh, right.
1: Right. And when she was adding up her maths score, she got it wrong. She added her maths score up wrong.
3: The threshold was 80 to get a grade 6, and I got 42 and 39, which is obviously 81, but I added up as 79, and I thought I got it wrong. Then I realised it was 81, and I was like, oh, okay, phew.
1: So it's good, isn't it, not being able to add your maths score up?
3: not very good, no.
1: Oh, I like a laugh.
2: That's my weakness, though. Figures, I cannot cope with figures, but words.
3: I think it's because I had about...
2: I can spot a spelling.
3: I think it's because I had about 15 mock exams, so I was just tired.
1: Yeah.
3: Just simply tired.
1: Yeah. I have to do these end of year things for Ofcom and PRS and PPL, and as soon as they ask what money has come in, you know, if it's more than about threepence, I have to get the calculator out.
2: Do you know what threepence is?
3: I've heard of it, but I don't know what it is.
1: Yeah.
3: It's
1: all right.
3: Sometimes me in maths, like a really simple calculation, I put on a calculator and you sort of got to hide it so no one sees. Putting like really basic numbers in.
2: See, they've got all this help, haven't they? With calculators and everything.
1: Yeah.
2: I think when
1: I was at school, and it was right at the end of my school, you know, when I was 15, we had a logarithms book.
2: Oh, yeah.
1: Do you
2: what
1: remember?
2: Else were they?
1: I've got no idea.
2: Absolutely.
1: But no, never understood it.
2: Nobody
1: And we had this great new modern invention called a slide rule, which I never managed to learn how to use. That's an antique now, isn't it?
2: I can remember the headmaster trying to teach me logarithm. He came and sat next to me, and I was so long, and I just could not get it, and he just got up, he went and walked away. He's had enough. Won't get through to her.
1: Well, at least he didn't get angry. Right, who's got the next request?
3: I do. Okay, so the next request is from Phil from Lee Park. He's Old Enough to Know Better by Brooke Brothers.
1: Ah, yes, the Brooke Brothers.
2: Brooke Brothers.
1: Fairly local. And you knew one of their songs straight away, didn't you?
2: Yes, Ain't Gonna Wash for a Week. Aha.

0: Go on, Eileen. Or was it who?
1: No.
0: Oh, is it Charlotte? Go on then, Charlotte.
2: That was He's Old Enough to Know Better by the Brooke Brothers for Phil in the park.
0: Thank you, Phil.
1: He loves his Brooke Brothers.
0: Right, where are we next?
1: I have a request here for Derek in the Isle of Wight, and Derek would like to hear the Walker Brothers and My Ship Is Coming In.

0: Right, the Walker Brothers, My Ship Is Coming In, and that was especially for Derek in the Isle of Wight. Thank you, Derek.
1: Thank you, Derek. Nice email here from Janice in Fulham, our squidge. Janice says, good afternoon, Tony, Eileen and Charlotte. Lovely to be listening to you all this afternoon and in a much cooler temperature up here in London town. Could you possibly play The Good Life by Tony Bennett, please? I would especially like this played to mark the passing yesterday of the wonderful Penelope Keith. I didn't know that she died.
0: No.
1: Thank you for letting us know, Janice. Janice says, I only found out this sad news today. Thank you, lovely people, and God bless Penny and her fantastic character, Margot. Lots of love, Janice in Fulham. Thank you so much, Janice, in memory of Penelope Keith.
0: Oh, I hadn't heard that.

0: Eileen. Wakey, wakey.
1: Didn't me.
0: Oh, it was, no, sorry, it was me, wasn't it? Wakey, wakey. The cheek of the...
1: I didn't say anything.
0: The cheek of the person. No, it was the email I read out from Janice in Fulham, and that was the Good Life by Tony Bennett in memory of the passing of Penelope Keith. I'm just looking at you thinking, has she forgotten?
1: What's he going to say now? Thinking, what's up with her?
0: You were saying off air just now, you were talking about prom dresses.
1: Oh yes, my great granddaughter had her prom on Thursday, and I was talking to Charlotte because the shop opposite here is all full of wedding dresses and prom dresses, and Charlotte was saying the amount of money you can pay for these things.
0: Yeah, Charlotte was saying about £1,000 you've seen them for, haven't you?
2: I think they can be thousands.

0: It was hilarious because it was the Mikado, and they said to me I had to be up on the gallery thing. It was like scaffolding with the spotlight, and I had to do it in the second half.
1: Oh, yeah.
0: There was another lad did it in the first half. And I got up there and in the dark put my hand on the spotlight to move it, and one of the handles was absolutely boiling hot, and I went,
1: was that in the script?
0: Yes. And then all the kids, you know what school kids are, yeah, like. It's a group of boys sitting round one of the girls, and the girl is singing Tit Willow, and all the boys are sniggering.
1: Yeah, of course they would.
0: It's just, yeah, the whole thing was chaos.
1: Why don't you write a book? I've said this to you, yeah, before. You've got so many anecdotes.
2: Yeah, like stories.
1: Anecdotes. Mm. You could write a good book. I mean, all our listeners, they'd bang to want to buy one of your books, so...
0: So that's five sold already.
1: Yes.
0: Right, next one. I'm going to give this to Charlotte. There we go, Charlotte.
2: So this is from Carol in...
0: Singleton.
2: He wants Hey There by Sammy Davis Starr.
1: Oh, lovely.
0: Junior.
2: Junior.
0: Sammy Davis, yeah. Junior.
1: Yeah, lovely.

0: And that was Hey There by Sammy Davis Jr., requested by Carol from Singleton.
1: Thank you, Carol. You know I loved that. Right, the next request is for Dave Down Under. Hope all is well with you, Dave and Maureen. And they would like to hear Simon and Garfunkel and The Boxer.

0: Right, Simon and Garfunkel, The Boxer, especially for Dave Down Under. Thank you, Dave.
1: Right, I've got to announce that Thelma in Gosport does not stay in bed all day.
0: Yeah, you stand up yourself,
1: She gets
0: Thelma.
1: Up at 7:30 in the morning, but only because it's too hot to stay in bed. Right, answers to the quiz.
0: Right, here we go then. The opening line of the poem Home Thoughts from Abroad, Oh, to be in England. The largest planet in the solar system is Jupiter. Togpuddle martyrs were into farming. And the apple was Granny Smith. Stevie Wonder was the black musician who played the music in Woman in Red. The way we hugged to try to keep warm is magic moments. And what tilted over further than 1.27 millimetres? Leaning Tower of Pisa. It was Paul Daniels who said, you'll like it, not a lot, but you'll like it. And a pullet becomes a hen. And Sydney's most famous surfing beach is Bondi. And the American state in Disneyland, Disneyland is in California. And what country does tequila come from? Mexico. And let me see... will you ask Ronnie if she's got any more names in, please, for the quiz? I don't think she has, but those who came in with the correct answers are David from Shepherd's Bush, Eddie from the Isle of Wight, Jean and Stuart from Stratford, okay. Alan from Orpington, Pat and Fred from Southfields, Derek from the Isle of Wight. No, and that's it. That's all those that have come in with the correct answers. So well done.
1: Look, they're all out in the garden sipping cocktails.
0: Yes, or even tequila. What was the... why did the Mexican bloke push his wife off the bridge?
1: Tequila.
0: Do you get that, folks? Tequila. Right, well done, everyone. Has had a go, anyway. Right?
1: Me then. I had a few problems finding this one. June in Gosport asked for Hank Williams. This song contains the line "Left with a lonely heart that cries." The only one I can find that it might be. Well, there's one called "Long Gone Lonesome Blues." But I've gone with one called Love Sick Blues. Listeners, if you know different,
0: <You'll> let
1: left
0: know.
1: With a lonely heart that cries, Hank Williams, let me know. But for now, Hank Williams with Love Sick Blues.

0: There we go. Hope that was the right one. That was for June in Gosport, Hank Williams and Lovesick Blues. Got a nice email here from Ruth, the vegetarian in Poole. She says, "Hi, Tony and the gang. Does a pullet become tasty when it's 1 year old?" She says, "Sorry, the heat has got to me." Yes. Love to all, Ruth the vegetarian in Paul. P.S. All those businesses missed out on a treat. What a delightful, sensible young lady Charlotte is.
1: Oh,
0: there you go.
1: Yeah, that's nice, isn't it?
0: Yes.
2: Thank you.
0: Have we got any more?
1: No, you've got them all.
0: Last one then.
2: Yeah.
0: Last one, Fred and Pat in Southfields. Hey, haven't heard from Fred and Pat for a long time, since I stopped doing the breakfast bustle. This is... Oh, no, not that one. I gave Charlotte one. Sorry, Charlotte. your turn.
2: It's from... Next request from Chris in Waterlooville, who wants to hear With These Hands by Tom Jones.
1: Yes. Yeah.

0: And that was With These Hands by Tom Jones, requested from Chris from Waterlooville.
1: Super duper. Now, the only one that we haven't played, I'm really sorry, is Fred and Pat in Southfields. What I will do, Fred and Pat, is I'll leave that in the diary for Mark, no, for Olivia to play for you tomorrow morning, okay? Apologies. Right, thank you so much for your company.
2: Well, thank you for yours.
1: Bye.
2: Bye-bye. Bye-bye, everyone.
3: 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Today's quizzes and puzzles sponsored for Joyce with love from Ron.
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7: Oh, and there's Grandad with his hanky on his head.

Hello everyone, Bob Sevier here with part 56 of my journey through the UK Fontana's singles catalogue. Today's show contains some obscurities issued between December 1965 and January 1966, just like this one.

That was the Patriots with their folk rock protest song, The Prophet, which was their only single in the UK issued under licence from Mainstream Records by Fontana. The Patriots were a duo from Tarzana in California. They were Danny Jansen and Wally Kesk. They had one other release in 1965 on the American Brent label as Boo Boo and Bunkie.

You've just heard Let It Be Me by The Escorts. This was their fifth and last single for Fontana, issued on the 14th of January 1966, before changing labels to Columbia in November that year for one more single, before splitting up in 1967. Next, we have two sides of the same song from the same single, expertly joined by Angel Radio's editing team.

That was Little Richard with his second and last Fontana single, titled I Don't Know But What You've Got, But It's Got Me. With impassioned preaching on this rhythm and blues two-parter, which built up to a crescendo by the final fade-out. By the way, a young guitarist named James Hendrick played on the single of the two parts, which was expertly joined together by the Angel Radio editing team.

Bees That Way was taken from the 1965 Pacific Jazz LP. Gil Fuller and the Monterey Jazz Festival Orchestra featuring Dizzy Gillespie. As the album track was timed at 4 minutes and 40 seconds, it was too long to be issued as a one side of a single, so it was split into two parts, which you've just heard. This was the only single issued by Gil Fuller and Dizzy Gillespie, which was held back by Fontana until its release in March 1966.

That was the British rock and roll singer and pianist Freddie Fingers Lee, or as he was known in 1966 as Fingers Lee, with I'm Gonna Buy Me a Dog. This was his second and last recording for Fontana, and his last single until the late 70s, when he continued recording into the 1990s.

Well, music lovers, you've just heard my most obscure Fontana record yet. It was by Peter Thompson and the Nth Degree, spelt N-T-H, with their only ever single titled For Me It's All Over. The only thing I can find out about this record is that it was produced and co-written by Bunny Lewis, who was Craig Douglas's manager in the early 60s.

That, believe it or not, was Les Reed and Barry Mason, as the sounds of Les and Barry, with their own composition, Louie Girl. Les and Barry, without question, were one of the most successful songwriting duos of all time. But this, their only Fontana single, which features Les on the piano, did not even reach the charts.

You've just heard The Silky with their third Fontana single, Keys to My Soul. It was released on the 28th of January 1966 in the UK and also the Netherlands and the United States, but with no chart success. They were scheduled to tour the States in December 1965 with bookings on The Ed Sullivan Show and American Bandstand, but they were not allowed visas or work permits, so the tour was cancelled.

0: for music lovers. I do hope you've enjoyed these 8 obscure singles and will join me next time for more Fontana label gems. This is Bob saying, TTFN, ta-da for now.
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0: Hello, I'm Steve. 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We encourage families to attend. We have opportunities for young ones to attend junior church. Also, we have tea and coffee in our tea room, which follows each of our services. So we would really love to see you each Sunday at St Mary's Church in Porchester in the castle grounds. Remember!
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Yes, welcome to the programme and another hour of jazz and swing. The only ladies this week are Ella, Billy and the lovely Helen at the end. The first few tracks are all on the love theme, and we start with Ella and Louis Jordan saying to each other, "Baby, it's cold outside." So Ella then comes inside, but with a different Louis, and Ella says to him, "I've got my love to keep me warm."

Ella and the two Louis, Louis Jordan, then Louis Armstrong. Now here's Buddy Rich and his big band, putting a stop to all this love business by Ella and the two Louis, because Buddy says, never will I marry.

Let's break the spell and have a few pianists. Yes, I've got Errol, George, Oscar, Dave, Teddy and Art coming up. The first is probably the most popular pianist playing on Angel Radio, Errol Garner, and he's doing a solo piano piece called Love in Bloom.

Next is George Shearing, the first of the blind pianists, because Art will be on soon. It's George Shearing and the original quintet saying, I'll remember April.

The Oscar coming up next is Oscar Peterson, who is, as we all know, a superb pianist, but also, as many will not know, a very useful singer, as he demonstrates here with Until the Real Thing Comes Along.

Oscar Peterson playing and singing. But we haven't finished with the pianists yet, because here's Dave Brubeck and his quartet, plus, for a bit of variety, Jimmy Rushin singing, and a few brief flashes of Paul Desmond on alto sax.

here's another pianist, Teddy Wilson, in 1935, along with Ben Webster on tenor sax, who was also, incidentally, on the next two tracks. This one is not played too often, and it's I'm Painting the Town Red, with a vocal by Billie Holiday.

Now, the last of the pianists, and it's Art Tatum, the other blind one in this programme. He's with Ben Webster playing Have You Met Miss Jones?

A few tracks back we had Billie Holiday singing one of her lesser known songs. Here's one of her better known numbers, Me, Myself and I, but it's not sung by Billie, but it's played by Ruby Braff and his trio.

We'll be back again, but not this time with his trio, but with what's called his men, who are Emmett Berry trumpet, Bob Wilbur tenor sax, Vic Dickinson trombone, plus a rhythm section, playing in 1958, when My Sugar Walks Down the Street.

We're getting towards the end and it's getting lively with Johnny Hodges and Emmett Berry again, and the joint is jumping.

Here's the lovely Helen Forrest to finish the programme, just as I promised at the start. Helen is with Harry James and she's singing He's My Guy.

That's it for this week. Helen Forrest and Harry James. I'm Michael Moore, and I'll be back next week with more swing song music. Until then, this is Helen Ward and Benny Goodman playing us out.

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12: All these sex dramas don't appeal to me.

the good old Teddy Bear's Picnic there. And I'm good old Shep Woolley, and I'm here for you on Angel Radio through till 7 o'clock, and thank you for joining me. That was Henry Hall. This is Gary US Bonds.

Gary U.S. Bonds and his showstopper New Orleans. That was 1960. It could have been twice as long, couldn't it, really? And a version of it was released, you may remember, by a bloke called Bern Elliott and the Fenmen in 1964. And Bern Elliott, I don't know where he came from, actually, in actual fact. Do you remember him? He also did a version of Money. That was the song that the Beatles put on their second album. They didn't write it, they got it from an American band. And then, as soon as he'd done that, Bern Elliott and the Fenmen disappeared. This was about the same time as New Orleans. This is Jack Scott.

Broken-hearted young sailor, John Woolley, sitting crying next to the jukebox when his girlfriend had told him to buzz off. Do you know that? Very sad. What in the world's come over you? Anyway, Jack Scott was a big favourite of mine. In fact, he still is, really. And here he is again.

Jack Scott. Sort of a cross between rock and country he was, or rock and country and pop. And every time I go away, I'll put a Jack Scott CD in the car, so I'm somewhere between Middlesbrough and Glasgow, or Newcastle and Plymouth. There's always a bit of Jack Scott keeping me company on the road. Thank you very much, Jack Scott. Last week I played Billy Fury, Marty Wilde and Lord Rockingham's 11, all from Jack Goodso Boys Show. Well, I thought I'd stick another couple in this evening. Not the famous ones, but the others. The ones that provided the glue for the show.

There's a rare set there. Neville Taylor and the Cutters, followed by Peter Elliott. That was the big straight one. Then Neville Taylor with the Dallas Boys then, and following that, Vin Seeger that you just heard. You're listening to Shep Woolley on Angel Radio. I hope you're enjoying this. I'm here till 7 o'clock. I'll tell you what, I've got a couple of bits of folk coming from Lancashire. But before I do that, I'd like to do another couple of Oh Boy pieces from that recording. Let's start off with Wee Willie Harris.

song.

You heard there, last of all, Vin Seeger. He should have been a bigger star than he ended up, I've got to tell you. You heard Cuddly Dudley and Wee Willie Harris, and that's your lot from Jack Goodzo Boys Show, well, for tonight anyway. And away from Teddy Boy's 14-year-old teenage angst, because when I was 14 I thought I was a teddy boy, because I feel a brass band coming on. And as I speak, the Royal Marines are coming round the corner.

How about that then? Nothing better. The Royal Marine Band from their Music at Sunset CD. And you can find that CD in the Royal Marine Band Eastney Connection, it's called. That's part of the Royal Marine Band collection of CDs that are on sale. Of course, the Royal Marine Museum is no longer at the Eastney Barracks where it used to be, because some wise person has decided to sell off the old officers' mess, which was owning all the Royal Marine artifacts. Great shame, I thought that was. But then again, that's the way modern things are, and people who look after museums are always right, aren't they? Because you can't get onto them.

0: started it was waste to call the paper hangers in, and so he made some paste. He got some rolls of paper, a ladder and a brush, and with me mother's nightgown on at it he made a rush. When father papered the parlour, you couldn't see papa paste. Dabbing it here and dabbing it there, there was paste and paper everywhere. Mother was stuck to the ceiling and the kids were stuck to the floor. You never saw such a bloomin' family so stuck up before. 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La da dum da da da da da. That's the part I like. Soon Dad fell down the stairs and dropped the paper hanger's can on little sister Mary sitting there with her young man. The paste stuck them together as we thought would be for life. We had to fetch the parson in and make the man and wife. When father papered the parlour, you couldn't see papa paste. Dabbing it here and dabbing it there, there was paste and paper everywhere. Mother was stuck to the ceiling and the kids were stuck to the floor. You never saw such a bloomin' family so stuck up before. Father papered the parlour, you couldn't see papa paste. Dabbing it here. There was paste all over him. I say all over him. Oh la da dum di di di di di di. We're never going to move away from that house anymore. The father's gone and stuck the chairs and the tables to the floor. We can't find our piano, though it's broad and rather tall. We think that it's behind the paper passed up on the wall. When father papered the parlour, you couldn't see papa paste. Dabbing it here and dabbing it there, there was paste and paper everywhere. Mother was stuck to the ceiling and the kids were stuck to the floor. You never saw such a bloomin' family so stuck up before. Come on. Form a set of lances. Form top and bottom lines. Ladies in the center. Gents in the center. Advance. Come on, mother. Don't stand there all night. We want to get the set over. Oh, dear old mother. Come on. Give us a kiss. You won't? All right. I'll go home to the wife.
1: Little Billy Williams and When Father Papered the Parlour. And I love his laughing in between the verses and at the end there. Great performer. I'm not a decorator or a gardener or a do-it-yourself person. I'd rather go out and do a gig in a pub or at a little concert and use the money to pay a proper person to do it rather than me dabbing it here and dabbing it there. Because I'm just like that, you know. I've just mislaid my couple of Lancashire folk songs, but I'll come round to that. I'm back at Gary US Bonds again now, and this is his other hit. In fact, bigger than the first one, bigger than New Orleans. This is Quarter to Three.

I like that. Gary US Bonds on a quarter to the three, and then just there, scratch, scratch me back. I'd never heard that one before, but it sounded interesting, so I thought I'll give it a go. So you listening to Angel Radio were just the same as me, if it was your first time for hearing it, because it was my first time for hearing it. Sometimes I do a little bit of a mobile disco when I'm raising money for charity, you know, and I think I'll take that track with me, because I could just see a room full of people scratching each other's back.

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Anyway, scrumptious that was. Rudy Valley and Love is the Sweetest Thing. And I think I'll keep that back till Valentine's Day next year. Mind you, you might get it played before then. 1932 that was. And this next one is more or less the same time. Bing Crosby, the old groaner, who was quite a young groaner, I should imagine, at that time. And a great song. Brother, Can You Spare a Dime?

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Once in khaki suits, ah, gee, we look swell. Full of that Yankee doodly-dum. Half a million boots went

He certainly wasn't groaning there, was he? His voice was lovely. And a great song that has gone through many, many changes with the words since it was first recorded. Possibly the greatest song of the Great Depression, actually, Brother or Buddy, Can You Spare a Dime? It's been recorded now by hundreds of artists since the old groaner did it. And I think the most recent version was by a lovely George Michael, no longer with us. Anyway, to move back from George Michael, but forward from the Great Depression, this is Al Boley and Blow, Blow, You Winter Wind.

words by William Shakespeare, none other, the Bard of Stratford-on-Avon, and sung there by Al Bowley. I'm not sure that William Shakespeare wrote that with the idea of having backing vocals in the background, but Al Bowley put them on, and it's a great recording too, and the backing vocals with the Henderson sisters, Blow, Blow, Thou Winter Wind, and it's catalogued as being one of the last recordings that Al Bowley made. He was killed in a bombing raid in 1941. I think everybody knows that, and I'm not going to go into it. But he was a great singer and made literally hundreds of records. That's because he was a great singer. I'll have a dig around, see if I can find another one. Right from fine vocal to fine, or I should say the finest, of classical pieces. Beethoven's Piano Sonata 14 in C-sharp major. You know I read that, didn't you? Or as we now call it, or as better known, I should say, as the Moonlight Sonata.

Ah, a lovely chance to close your eyes and listen to Beethoven's Moonlight Sonata. And lovely, lovely. I'm a bit of a Philistine, really. I just like my classical music like everybody else does. Somebody else had to choose it to be a super thing. And then I heard it and thought, it's a super thing, isn't it? You know, you're listening to Shep Woolley on Angel Radio, and thank you for doing so. Pardon me admitting that I'm a Philistine. I've got another Al Bowley song here, but before you have it, here's another wartime favourite. This is Billy Tennant and his orchestra, and I'll Get By.

Al Bowley. What a lovely voice he had, didn't he? Who's Taking You Home Tonight? And before him, Billy Tennant and his orchestra, and I'll Get By. It's a pity there were no vocals on that track, isn't it? Because the vocals to I'll Get By are absolutely excellent. Mind you, you have to balance things up, don't you? And there's lots of vocals coming your way now with Ricky Nelson.

Ricky Nelson, or Rick Nelson as he later called himself, and great rock and roll history and a great rock and roll hero. Great songs. And those songs, even since his death, are still favourites, aren't they? And the last one, the very last one he wrote, the last one I played there was not the last one he wrote, I can assure you, but the last one he wrote and played, having had no hits whatsoever for years, became a hit. It was called Garden Party, and I can't play it for you because it was 1972. Anyway, I hope that you enjoyed the little concert from him that I performed. The last track there, Hello Mary Lou, I do believe with the recording that I've got here, dropped down the fantastic guitar solo. I'll have to investigate that. But I think I should have another session of Superstars concert, shouldn't I? We could have Buddy Holly or Eddie Cochran or the Evs. They're all there, and I don't play enough of them, so I'll have another five-string rock and roll concert next week. Who will it be? I don't know. You'll have to tune in to see. Shep Woolley, 5 till 7 on a Monday night. Right, onto those two Lancashire folk songs. It might be three, actually, because one of them's a bit short. This is The Spinners, live from the Phil in Liverpool.

Not a mucky kid, dirty as a dustbin lid. When he hears the things you did, you'll get a belt from your dad. Oh, you have your father's nose, so crimson in the dark it glows. 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Oh, in this world you've not a care, and I have got so many. It isn't easy every day living on your father's pay. The bugger drinks it all away and leaves me without any. But though you have no silver spoon, better days are coming soon, 'cause Nellie's working at the loon and she gets paid on Friday. One day we will make a splash if little would supply the cash. We'll buy an house in Knotty Ash and get your dad a brewery. 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Oh, you have your father's face, you're growing up a real odd case. But there's no one else can take your place. Go fast asleep for your mummy.

0: The Spinners live at the Liverpool Phil, and there's nothing quite like us, or there was nothing quite like a Spinners concert at the Liverpool Phil, and nothing quite like the Spinners. Groups have come and gone since their time, but they were in actual fact the cornerstone of lots of English group singing in the folk world, and good on them. We've had one little bit of William Shakespeare tonight, and I thought, being as I've got the folk kick on with me, I better have a look at somebody else doing some Shakespeare, and who better to have a look at than my late friend, all the way from Somerset, Mr. Fred Wedlock, and this is the Village production of Hamlet.
1: Hey, come to the intellectual bit of the proceedings, the educational part of the evening, which translations may well be issued. The village hall is packed tonight, the lights have gone down low. Behold, the local thespians present their greatest show. But in the green room, panic reigns, suspense that's hard to bear. The bell is rung, the show's begun, and Hamlet is not there.

fast lane of the bypass on a push bike without lights. Hamlet's pedaling madly and it's ruining his tights. He fancies young Ophelia and wonders whether he might score it last tonight. Is it to be?

The ghost appears all horrible and hoary. It's the village squire, he really looks the part. But to calm his nerves, the squire's been on the gin all afternoon. And now he's feeling stage-struck and he'd like to have a croon. So he comes in with the

thinks that Hamlet doesn't care at all. It's the first time in her life she's ever acted. She's very nearly climbing up the wall. She thinks he'll never make it when through the door he trips. The audience collapses when at last they get to grips as he staggers on in double.

interval has come around and Hamlet's full of hope. Heads for Ophelia's dressing room to have a crafty grope. He flings away his cycle clips as through the door he bursts. But oh, that solid flesh should melt, Laertes made it first. In the village production of Hamlet. So Hamlet staggers from the room, his visage pale and wan. His heart is full of vengeance, the show must still go on. He struts and frets his little hour upon the tragic stage, whilst Laertes and Ophelia are otherwise engaged. In the village production of Hamlet. A final act is played out at the double. The action gets completely out of hand.

prompter's setting fire to his copy. He's shouting, all for one and one for all. Hamlet's grappling with the village bobby. It's rapier versus truncheon in the stalls. Ophelia has hysterics and lies screaming on the ground. The producers in the car park letting Hamlet's tired.

Well, I'm not sure any followers of William Shakespeare would actually grasp hold of Fred Wedlock's view of what Hamlet's all about. It was written by Miles Wootton, the late great Miles Wootton from Brighton, and sang there by, as I said, the late great wonderful Mr. Fred Wedlock. The Village production of Hamlet. I hope it put a few smiles to your faces, or probably a little bemused looks from the experts, I would say. Right, country and western had none for ages. Now is the daddy of them all, is Gene Autry.

Gene Autry and the Old Trail, and before that Mexicali Rose, and he was the original singing cowboy, and I think these two were the original singing hippies. This is Sonny and Cher.

I often say to people, where were you when you heard certain songs? And that song, I was in Singapore with my new girlfriend, who is now my wife of 54 years, and that came out, and it was just such an absolutely wonderful song, and it just applied to everything that we did, you know, and everything we said. Anyway, the 60s, and I look back just and thought, what did the 50s have to offer? Why did all us 50s kids, us baby boomers, as they say, why did we turn to rock and roll when in 1953 we had such great songs as this one?

Well, there you go, two blockbusters that the UK had to offer in 1953. I'm sure we had some great songs out, but those two songs, it makes you shudder a bit, doesn't it, really? No wonder the musical world was not trembling. How much is that Doggie in the Window from Lita Rosa and Papa Piccolino from the Beverly Sisters?

La Bolin, and I'm sorry tonight that I sidestepped the sea shanty spot and my Hot Club de France piece, but I hope that one made up for both of them. French song about sailors and the sea. You've been listening to Shep Woolley here on Angel Radio for the last 2 hours almost, and I hope you've enjoyed it as much as I've enjoyed being with you. And I hope you'll join me next Monday night, 5 o'clock through till 7 on Angel Radio. Ta-da!

city of Columbine and Pierrot. We know the magic of your spell. Of our romances, you're the hero. Now is the time to say farewell. Good night, Vienna. Now love us, kiss beneath your linden trees. The world is waiting on the edge of the

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5: Hello folks, this is Chris Crocker with some more Brazilian oldies for you. And we start off with a samba of exaltation, which is a samba that exalts Brazil. It's probably the samba of exaltation. Ari Barroso wrote it in 1939, and it was the first one of its kind. It praises the beauty of Brazil and its people, and it raised a certain national awareness and pride, which continues to this day.

There you are, Aquarela do Brasil, the full version, that, all 6 minutes of it, sung by Francisco Alves. It was subsequently a hit for Xavier Cugat, and of course Sinatra had a very popular version in the 50s. 39 was a good year for hits in Rio. There were a number of quite good ones, including this one by Orlando Silva.

Ah, Jardineira. A song I think came from Madeira originally, but there it was in carnival mode. At the beginning of every year, the record companies released a bunch of songs with the hope of winning one of the competitions and becoming a carnival hit. This one was by Mario Reis, the middle-class boy with a law degree who enjoyed great success as a samba singer in the 30s. Here he sings about wanting to be a doctor of samba.

Mario Reis. Carnival songs were often social criticisms and observations. On the tram, it was generally difficult to get everyone to pay, but during Carnival, it was ridiculous. Everyone expected to travel gratis. Here is Odete Amaral singing She's Definitely Not Paying the Bonji, the tram.

Non pago bonji, Yaya. I'm not paying the tram, Yaya. Well, we've had a few carnival numbers, so let's get Dick Farney to tell us about that special look of hers, in the very orchestrated fashion of the 50s. Have a listen to Brazil's greatest crooner.

Dick Farney there. And here are a couple of contemporaries of his, Ton Jobim and Newton Mendonça. They wrote the song, and here to interpret the number for us is Sylvia Tellis. The song is Luar e Batucada.

Moon and Drum, sung by Sylvia Tellis. And from that pre-bossa nova era, here is a number by Luis Bonfa and Tom Jobim. Tom is actually on the piano on this recording. Rio must have been an exciting place for musicians in those years immediately preceding the explosion of bossa nova. This was, of course, in the early 60s. All that creation, everyone working towards this new sound which should take the world by storm. Here is Doris Montero and Engano.

Engano. Mistake. Doris Montero. I'm now going to play you a choro. This is Pixinguinha and Benedito Lacerdo playing Atraente, written at the turn of the 20th century by one of the greatest composers of Brazilian popular music, Chiquinha Gonzaga.

0: The shoro atrayench. As you will have heard, the shoro is a unique blend of instruments and rhythm, which leaves very little to be desired. Shoro also means weeping or crying, and I guess the music can be sad or mournful. At any rate, it's still a very popular type of music, mostly instrumental. You have been listening to Chris Crocker and Something Different, Something Brazilian, a program of music here on Angel Radio. Até a próxima.
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Sorry, folks, but the timing here is out of sync. I've still got 3 minutes to go to the start of my show, but it's all gone quiet, so I shall begin early.

Yes, sorry about that. I was in the outside of the studio and thought we've still got 4 minutes to go. And I've come back in and still got 3 minutes to go, or 2 minutes to go. And I don't know what happened there. Anyhow, Wendy in Norwich, she's asked for Neil Sedaka and old Carol for a friend, Carol, who passed away last month.

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There we are. 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Lovely. Right, pushing on. Patricia from, and Michael, of course, from up there in Huntington. She said how much she enjoyed the show this morning. Thank you very much. For those who might have been listening, I played all types of weather songs, and yeah, went off rather well. Anyhow, could you please play Helen Forrest and He's My Guy? Not My Guy, He's My Guy.

0: There we are. It was nice, wasn't it? Helen Forrest. He's my guy. That was for Patricia up there in Huntington. Thank you very much. Very nice. This is one that goes back. Alan in Paul. Good evening, Alan. And he's asked for an old coward version of Mad Dogs and Englishmen from 1932. And Karen phoned me up, also from Paul, who made the request for Alan, and she's asked for an Elvis number. So we'll play two on the trot, and one I haven't heard for yonks. It's Follow That Dream. So here we go then, two on the trot, Noel Coward and Elvis for Alan and Paul and Karen.
1: Tropical climes are certain times of day, when all the citizens retire to take their clothes off and perspire. It's one of those rules the greatest fools obey, because the sun is far too sultry and one must avoid its ultraviolet ray. The natives grieve when the white men leave their huts, because they're obviously, definitely nuts. Mad dogs and Englishmen go out in the midday sun. The Japanese don't care to, the Chinese wouldn't dare to. Hindus and Argentines sleep firmly from 12 to 1. But Englishmen detest our siesta. In the Philippines they have lovely screens to protect you from the glare. In the Malay states there are hats like plates which the Britishers won't wear. At 12 noon the natives swoon and no further work

such a surprise for the Eastern eyes to see. But though the English are effete, they're quite impervious to heat. When the white man rides, every native hides in glee. Because the simple creatures hope he will impale his soul a topi on a tree. It seems such a shame when the English claim the earth, that they give rise to such hilarity and mirth. Mad dogs and Englishmen go out in the midday sun. The toughest Burmese bandit can never understand it. In Rangoon, the heat of noon is just what the natives shun. They put their Scotch or rye down and lie down. In a jungle town where the sun beats down to the rage of man and beast, the English garb of the English Saab merely gets a bit more creased. In Bangkok, at 12 o'clock, they foam at the mouth and run. But mad dogs and Englishmen go out in the midday sun. Mad dogs and Englishmen go out in the midday sun. The smallest Malay rabbit deplores this foolish habit. In Hong Kong, they strike a gong and fire off a noonday gun to reprimand each inmate who's in late. In the mangrove swamps by the python romps, there is peace from 12 to 2. Even caribous lie around and snooze, for there's nothing else to do. In Bengal, to move at all is seldom, if ever, done. But mad dogs and Englishmen go out in the midday, out in the midday, out in the midday, out in the midday, out in the midday, out in the midday.

There we go. That was two there for Alan in Poole and Karen in Poole and Mad Dogs and Englishmen and Follow That Dream. Right, Thelma in Gosport loves Gary Puckett because I introduced her to Gary Puckett, and here he is and the boys singing Kiss Me Goodbye.

the brilliant Gary Packett. I know it's a 60-year-old record, and I've got all his stuff I've gathered over the years. But that's Petula. Petula Clark sang that first, but he's a cover version of it. He made some great covers. Anyhow, there we are. That was for Thelma in Gospel. Thank you very much. Terry in Ramsgate. I've only been there once. Used to have a big railway station down on the harbour there, didn't it, Terry? I might have been before your time, I suspect. Anyhow, he's asked for Lee Hazlewood and Nancy Sinatra and the brilliant Summer Wine.

Yeah, but our summer wine, Nancy Sinatra and Lee Haywood, Hazelwood, and must be a better paper. That was a Terry in Ramsgate. Lovely. Yes, I never give out the phone numbers, did I? Sorry about that. I was caught short at the start of the programme. I was outside the studio on the phone, and the other programme finished, and the new one started, and this programme started, but it was 3 minutes early, which is a lot of time in radio speak. And time I got back in, it was all quiet. And anyhow, we're catching up. But anyhow, this is Angel Radio. I'm Bobby Boy, Bob Hind. And if you wish to have a request this evening, and we've got two quizzes, we'll have a free phone number. It's 0800 014 1955, 0800 014 1955, or standard rate is 02392 481 988, 02392 481 988, or email, which is a lot better if you've got it, for me personally, studio@angelradio.uk, studio@angelradio.uk. I will say, if I'm on the other phone and the other phone rings and I ain't got a chance to get to it and it goes to answer phone, put the phone down immediate and then re-ring, because I won't be able to get, I'm not allowed to answer phones, because we get a lot of private messages on there, and I might cock the system up, as it were. Good, right, here we go. Look at that, straight away. Hold the line, please. Right, we're going there, we've done that. Christine in Shoreham. Good evening, Christine. And she's asked for Frankie Vaughan and A Tower of Strength.

That wasn't for Christine in Shoreham. I'm just going to play Christine's song. That was for Sally in Harwich. It's the Ganges effect. My apologies. Anyhow, that was for Sally in Harwich, and we'll whack out another one in a moment for Sally. Now, Christine in Shoreham, we will get this right, Bobby boy, and she's asked for Malcolm Vaughan and The Heart of a Child.

There we are. That was, where are we going? Tower of Strength by Frankie Vaughan. And that was for Christine. And there we go. There we are. I'm still getting it wrong now, aren't I? Because I'm on the other phone as well. That was Malcolm Vaughan, Heart of a Child for Christine in Shoreham. Right, putting that over there. We'll get that there. And then we'll go back to the music and Dink. Sorry, there used to be two of us here. This is for Gary and Jan in Wales, and they've asked for Elvis Presley and Stay Away.

There we are. That was for Gary and Jan in Wales, and Elvis, Stay Away. Right, here we go. Let's get this over here. Put that over there. Button B. How can the other phone's ringing? It ain't going over. That one will. There we go. This is for Sally in Harwich, where I made an error earlier on. And this is Teddy Johnson and Pearl Carmen, Sing Little Birdie.

There we are. That was Teddy Johnson and Paul Carr and Sing Little Birdie. Right, let me just so I'm on. I've got two phones going here, so I'm just going to play something before I can't get the tunes lined up.

There we are. That was Buddy Clark and Blue Grass. Right. We've been a little bit busy and having a chance to get records on. Just sorting it out right now. Excuse me if it seems a bit distant, but it's been absolutely fantastic. It really is. As I say, I'm on my own at the moment, so I'm just trying to... Right, here we go. Let's get moving. This is for Margaret in Bedhampton and Cliff Richard and I Love You.

There we are, Cliff. That was for Margaret in Bedhampton. Thank you, Margaret. Lovely. Right, there we go. Bill in Brentford. Good evening, Bill. He's asked for a record I've never heard in my life. And it's the Walker Brothers and Turn Out the Moon. Let's have a good listen to this.

There we are. That was for Bill in Brentford. He said, I'm listening to the show and I'm watching the tennis with the sound down, which is a good idea. If people are not watching the tennis now, they're watching the World Cup football. But I'm still getting a few people tuning in. As I'll tell you what, it's so busy here this evening, you wouldn't believe it. It's been absolutely fantastic. So, right. That was, as I say, that was for Bill. And now we've got something a bit sentimental, which is rather nice. And it's for Carol in Singleton. She says, "Dear Bob, can I please request I'll Never Stop Loving You by Doris Day in memory of my late husband, Trevor, who passed away 8 years ago today. And it's a pleasure to play it for you." Here we go.

we are. That was lovely, wasn't it? That was especially for Carol in Singleton. I'll Never Stop Loving You by Doris Day, of course, and that was in memory of Trevor, a late husband who passed away 8 years ago, and I bet it feels like yesterday. Anyhow, best wishes, Carol, and hope you're all very, very well. Right. I had one here, didn't I? Here we go. This is for Alan in Orpington. Good evening, Alan. And he said, Bob, can you play Ride Your Pony by Georgie Fame? Here we go.

0: There we go, Ride Your Pony. That was by Georgie Fame. And that was Alan in Orpington. Thank you, Alan. Right, we'll play one more and then we'll have to quiz. It's a different quiz tonight. Yes. June in Gosport. Hello, Junie. She's asked for Hernando's Hideaway, and there's loads of people singing it. I've got one by Johnny Ray. Here we go.
1: I know a dark, secluded place, a place where no one knows your face. A glass of wine, a fast embrace. It's called Hernando's Hideaway. Olé. All you see are silhouettes, and all you hear are castanets. And no one cares how late it gets. Not at Hernando's Hideaway. Olé. At the Golden Finger Bowl or any place you go, you will meet your Uncle Max and everyone you know.

0: Just knock three times and whisper low that you and I were sent by Joe. Then strike a match and you will know you're in Hernando's hideaway. Olé.
1: Oh, well, that finished early, didn't it? Quick. So, right, then we got it. Right, this is the quiz tonight. It goes on for 4 minutes. And there's one, two, three, four, five songs. It's a medley by the piano. And I want you to tell me what these five songs are.

There we are. Five songs. You should know them. You know the number. I'll give it again. Or email, preferably. Don't have to give me the names. Just give me 1, 2, 3, 4, or 5. studio@angelradio.uk. studio@angelradio.uk. Or 02392 481 988. Or 0800 014 1955. Good. Dave Down Under. He said he wanted a record by Elvis Presley. I said, I never heard of him. And he said, what? Anyway, he wanted something. He enjoyed my column last Saturday in the Portsmouth News. All of there's an aerial photograph of Kingston Prison, which was cropped. And they don't crop the words, and it reads a bit silly. But anyhow, it's okay. But anyhow, he's asked for Elvis Presley and Jailhouse Rock.

There we are. That was Elvis Presley, of course, and Jailhouse Rock. Lost me a bit of paper now. Anyhow, there we are. Dave Down Under. Sorry, I was looking at another bit of paper there. Right, Marion in London. I wonder what Marion's asked for. It's, of course, Billy Fury and Don't Let a Little Pride.

There we are. That was for Marion in London, Billy Fury. Don't let a little pride. Now then, I just said on that quiz, I said there's five tracks, and Fred just rang me up from Southfields, and he said, there's only four. And what thing is, I've got this CD, and the writing's so small, and my eyes are going home. And the first one, it's written over two lines. And for me, I'm going one, two, three, four, five. But there's four tracks there, only four. My apologies. And thank you, Fred, for pointing it out. Good man. Right, that's that. That's done that. Right, that goes over there. We played Marion's, didn't we? And we played June's, Fernando Hideaway. God, blimey, it's good, isn't it? And we got that one there, and we got that one there. Jenny from, I think it's from the Isle of Wight, because she just puts Jenny. Says, good evening, can you play The Tornadoes? No, it's not that one. It's Bustin' Surfboard. Well, it should be in a minute, when I've got to change channels. There we go. Bustin' Surfboard.

There we are. That was the Tornadoes, believe it or not. Change channels, sorry, and Busting Surfboards. There we go. Good. That one goes there, that one goes there. Right, we have Jeff in Basingstoke. Hello, Jeff. Tells me he's been on holiday up in the northeast of the country and a lovely time. I don't know that side of the country too much. I know the west because I've walked all over the Lake District, climbed all the mountains, done the coast to coast three times, 200 miles, and there we go. But I'm not sure of that. Anyhow, get on, Bobby boy. Stop. What's the name? And he and his lovely wife, Jeannie, would like... Jeff wants a Monsieur Dupois by Sandy Shaw, and Jeannie would like The Beatles and I Love Her. And two lovely tracks as well. Here we go.

There we are. That was for Jeff and Jeannie up there in Basingstoke. And I've lost it again. Monsieur de Poix by Sandy Shaw. That was for Jeff and Jeannie. And I Love Her by the Beatles. Two nice piece of music. Well, we got. I'm going to play this and I'll give the answers to the music. We got quite a few people actually. Yeah, I do apologise saying there was five numbers when there was only four. I'll tell you the first one where I made it because the writing's so small. It was "Wish Me Luck as You Wave Me Goodbye," but it's got "Wish Me Luck as You," and then it goes on to another line, "Wave Me Goodbye," and it's very, very tiny. And me getting an old boy now, and the eyes are going on. Counted five, but there's only four. But anyway, I'll give the full answers after this, and this is for. If I can find it, Terry One in Pompey, Aphrodite's Child. I hope this is the version you like.

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We'll all start singing, shouting, screaming. The day the circus horses will stop turning around, running fast through the green valleys, we'll sing and cry.

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That goes on for 9 minutes, and I've got a stack of material here, so I'm going to have to put them on hold. Right, answers to the quiz. I must apologise again for saying there was five tracks, but there was four. Anyhow, they were Wish Me Luck, As You Wave Me Goodbye, Who Were You With Last Night, Out in the Power Blue Light, Old Susanna, and Camp Down Races. So there we are. If you've got one, two, three, or four, do let me know, and then we'll give you a name check as soon as. Right, Rolling Ray. Good evening, Ray. He's asked for He's asked for Warren Smith from 19. Ain't nothing to do with Kermit. It's Miss Froggy from 1957.

Yes, quite. There we go. That was Rockin' Goose by Johnny and the Hurricanes. That was for Barry in Bedhampton. And previous to that, we had Warren Smith and Miss Froggy for Roland Ray. Right. I'll give the name of the answers, didn't I? Yes, I did. Right, Fred and Pat in Southfields, if they can hear the radio over the sound of Wimbledon being played. Anyhow, they've asked for Jezebel by Frankie Lane.

There we are, Jezebel for Fred and Pat up there in Southfields near Wimbledon, as we know. Good, lovely quiz. Right. Roland Ray got 4. Fred and Pat got 4. Thelma and Gosport got 4. Phil and Sue and Ashford got 4. Alan and Orpington got 3. Jeff and Jeannie in Basin got 4. Pete and Emsworth got 4. Dave in Havant got 4. And Mike in Waterlooville got 3. Lovely. We'll have the other quiz. What is it, 9 o'clock already? Heavens above. Right. We've got a request now. This is, I bet many of you not heard this. This is Big Sammy in Bristol. Good evening, Sammy. He's asked for the Indian War Whoop by Hoyt Ming, H-O-Y-T, Hoyt Ming, and the Pep Steppers. Have a listen to this.

There we are. They were enjoying it, weren't they? Sounds like Cajun music, doesn't it? Anyhow, that was the Indian War Whoop by... he changed the name of the band. It was Hoyt Ming. Hoyt Ming. There we go. That went back a few years, didn't it? Absolutely superb. Right, different types of music, which you get on Angel Radio, but nowhere else. Right, Marsha Hunt. An ex-girlfriend of Mick Jagger. And Jamie in Totten has asked for her singing Walk on Gilded Splinters.

me crazy. Don't see their misfortune if they're just too lazy. Just with the brands on them, my yellow belted chores on them. And a friend of the tomcat, my brains with poison.

0: There we are, a bit different for Angel Radio, but that was for Jamie in Totten, where I know very well, which is on the west side of Southampton, over the other side of the River Test. And it was Walk on Clouded Splinters by Marsha Hunt. Thank you for that. Now, I made I played a record earlier on, and I thought it was Stay Away by Elvis Presley. This is for Gary and Jan in Wales. But in actual fact, it was Stay Away Joe. So I'm just going to play that right now for them. Here we go.
1: Jump down, spin around, let's have a party. Look who's back, Stay Away Joe. Choctaw, Chickasaw, gonna drink a hearty. Welcome back, Stay Away Joe. Stay Away Joe, they call me Stay Away Joe. 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A hoop and a holler and I'll be there.

0: me a hoop and a holler and I'll be there. Hey!
1: Quick as that. There we are. That was for Gary and Pat in Llanelli in Wales. Right, I'm trying to find a recorder. I've got three versions here and they're all live. Oh, here we are. That'll do. This is a live version for Stan in Harwich and Shirley Bassey. As I say, it's a live version, so it might be a little bit different to what you normally go, but here we go.

from, but there we are. That was live, and everyone's on watching it now on YouTube, and they're still clapping away. Yes, Stan and Sally live in Harwich, and I know Harwich quite well from when I was a boy, but I also knew it later in life, because before the Channel Tunnel, if you wanted to get to Berlin, there used to be an international train time that used to go from Liverpool Street to Harwich, and then you got a ferry from Harwich to the Åkerwallen. Then I jumped on a train that took 12 hours to get across to Berlin, and it was always an exciting trip, especially when the Stats he got on and checked you out when you got into East Berlin after Helmstedt. Lovely days, but as I say, I suppose you can still do it, but people go by a Channel Tunnel now to Brussels, don't they? Right. He just sent me another request for this, and I've I can't remember where it is. Anyhow, it's I'll get his name in a minute because it's still on the internet. Kathy Barbarian and her version of Yesterday.

There we are. That was for Tony and Bognor. Sorry to be a bit late there, Tony. I don't know why. There's no excuses. But anyhow, Yesterday by Kathy Barbarian. Good. That Elvis Presley number I played earlier was for Jan and Gary in Wales. Good. Right, we'll have another quick quiz. It's 9:15 and the time has flown by. This is 6 questions and... Here we go. Okay. Number one, what is a group of crows called? What is a group of crows called? Number two, what is the only mammal that can fly? What is the only mammal that can fly? Number three, what animal has the most powerful bite? What animal has the most powerful bite? Number four, who was originally called Mortimer Mouse? Who was originally called Mortimer Mouse? Number five, which animated film features a lion cub called Simba? Which animated film features a lion cub called Simba? And number six, what animated family live in a town called Springfield? Which animated cartoon family live in a town called Springfield? I'm sure you all know that. It's on every night, isn't it? Mine is not my favourite programme, I must admit. But there we are. Right, let's have a bit of Jim.

0: There we are, Jim Reeves and Moonlight and Roses, which I'm just looking for this trailer on here for our Jason. This is Jason's keeping Michael Ripper's name alive because, as you know, he appeared in lots of Hammer films. And this one Jason wanted because it's the theme music or the theme, the official trailer to The Curse of the Werewolf.
1: The curse of the werewolf that was laid on a baby who grew into a man possessed by a monster. To this Spanish town, the night brought drinking and dancing, music and girls, and the moon. The full moon that turned an innocent man into a savage beast. The curse of the werewolf. A man possessed by a desperate need for love, who found in Christina all the passionate sincerity of youth.
2: Christina, do you love me? Will you marry me, Christina?
3: You say you love me, will you marry me?
4: Yes. Yes, I will.
3: Help me!

Michael Ripper film again. Curse of the Werewolf for our Jace. Oh, and he got 4 in the first quiz, he tells me. So I'll just read those questions again quickly. Number one, what is a group of crows called? And Thelma just called in and she said, a murder. She said, I wish I could murder him. She said, because they've taken the roof off her shed. Peck, peck, peck. Number two, what is a mammal? What is the only mammal that can fly? Number three, what animal has the most powerful bite? Number four, who was originally called Mortimer Mouse? Number five, which animated film features a lion cub called Simba? And number six, which animated family live in a town called Springfield? And I didn't know the answer to that one, I must admit. Right, let's have a bit of Buddy.

What some of us would give to have a walk in the rain. Johnny Mathis, of course. Now then, I left my heart in San Francisco, as always, by Tony Bennett, but I've got a rather nice version here by Dean Martin.

I left my heart in San Francisco. 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

0: My love waits there in San Francisco.
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And you scream at him. And he'll hit you with the microphone. Well, where am I? Evening sun.

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Something stupid. If it's this late at night and I run out of requests, I usually say, can you phone in? But I'm asking you not to. Because of this programme started early than it should have done when I missed the start of the intro. According to my running time, look at the watch, it's got 22 minutes, but I haven't gotten nowhere near that. So anyhow, so I'm asking you not to ring in, just in case I can't play your tracks. But anyhow, the quiz, where we going? Jenny and Halen got 6, Tony and Bogner got 6, Thelma in Gosport got 3, Pete and Emsworth got 5, Dave and Haven't got 4, Mike in Waterlooville got 5, and Alan in Orpington, as ever, got 6. And this is for Jeff Tab Hunter, Red Sounds in the Sunset.

There we are, Red Sails in the Sunset, Tab Hunter. I thought I made an error there. Another one. I thought it was Bernard Breslau, the kickoff. Really did. Let's have a bit of accordion.

There we are. Who was that? Diamond Accordion Band. Lovely. Right, this is the last request of the evening, folks. As I say, I'm not too sure what time I'm going to be cut off because of this, the clocks. I'm hoping it's... Anyhow, I won't go into details. Jenny's asked for If I Had a Hammer by Leonard Nimoy.

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It's the hammer of justice. It's the bell of freedom. And the song is the song of love. Love between all of my brothers, and love between all

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Mr. Spock. And that was for Jenny. Right. If I had a hammer. Did I give the answers to the quiz? I don't think I did. Apologies. A group of crows is called a murder. The only mammal that can fly is a bat. And the animal with the most powerful bite is a crocodile. Number four, who was originally called Mortimer Mouse, was Mickey Mouse. Number five, which animated film features a lion cub and it's called The Lion King? Features a lion cub called Simba and it was in The Lion King. And number six, what animated family live in a town called Springfield? It was The Simpsons. I can't remember if I read them out. What we got? We've got a few minutes. This is a different version of Moon River by Jerry Butler.

Never heard that version before. Jerry Butler. Right, folks, can I just say thank you very much for tuning in, being part of my show, or our show, because it's your records. Thoroughly enjoyed it, as ever. Bit of a rush to start off with, but we got there in the end. Thank you for Tricia and Michael for sponsoring the show. I will say, I'm off home and sit in the garden, have a cup of coffee and a southern comfort, I think. So I wish you all a very good night and a very peaceful week. And I look forward to being with you again next Monday. All the very best. Good night, all. Good night.

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Melody D'Amour with the Ray Conniff Singers. And who should we meet next but Marion Hutton and the Glenn Miller Outfit with A Cabana in Havana.

A Cabana in Havana with Marion Hutton and Glenn Miller. Some nice piano music now by Carmen Cavallaro, who is in Acapulco with the Andy Love 4.

There we were in Acapulco with the Andy Love Four and Carmen Cavallaro at the piano. And now we're off to meet the girl from Ipanema with Lena Horne.

and our vocalist there was Julie London. And now we have that super group of lads, the Mills Brothers, accompanied by Count Basie with Salito Lindo.

Philito Lindo and the Mills Brothers. 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

Have you ever been embarrassed when you're in a smart cafe and they play a Cuban tempo? Is your dancing quite passé? There's a studio on Main Street over Tony's clothing store, where a very small investment pays you dividends galore. Six lessons from Madame Lazanga. You'll do the Roomba and the new La Conga. Six lessons in Madame's cabana, and you will imagine you're down.

0: Rosita gives you lesson one. 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And her lessons are the best. The madam shows you how to walk. 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The lessons are free.
1: And our vocalist there was Helen O'Connell. Last tune now, so it's bye-bye from Pazit Angel Radio, with my thanks to Mark and Ted for playing the music and sponsorship. And just to remind you where we were today, here's Frank Sinatra. Bye-bye.

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Hello fans of vintage and nostalgic music. Good to be with you once again. It's that time at the end of the day where we indulge ourselves in the kind of music we adore. The swingers, the crooners, a little jazz, and a few surprises along the way. My name's Duncan. Good to have you along. Welcome to another session of After Hours. And getting us started this week, the one and only Andy Williams.

The very cool and lounge-like sound of Andy Williams and Kisses Sweeter Than Wine getting After Hours well and truly underway. If you love the music of the swingers, the crooners, a little like jazz, a bit of rock and roll, you are definitely in the right place. And it's not just that kind of music. We also have a little bit of mental stimulation in the form of a couple of nostalgia nugget questions. It is all coming up, but musically we continue with the one and only Lady Day.

Billy Fury, of course, and Wondrous Place before that Billy Holiday, and the song originally recorded in 1936, These Foolish Things, and it's a tune that's been recorded by so many people over the many decades, including Sam Cooke and also Sammy Davis Jr. Other artists include Frankie Lane and Sarah Vaughan, but I think the definitive version of These Foolish Things, courtesy of Lady Day, Billy Holiday, here on After Hours. Waiting in the wings, we have a couple of nostalgia nugget questions, just to see how good your mental capacity is at this late hour. And more often than not, there is a theme to link both the questions, and the theme this week are carry-on films. Those films you can still see on the telly most afternoons if you've got a satellite box or one of those Freeview boxes. Anyway, carry-on films, the subject of our nostalgia nugget questions this week. Question number one coming up in a few moments' time.

K-Star, if I could be with you 1 hour tonight, who knows what might happen. But we have this hour together, and we're almost a quarter of the way through it. It is After Hours. I'm Duncan with all kinds of vintage and nostalgic music. We must sort out this week's Frank Sinatra selection. I will do that after our next piece of music. But ahead of all of that, nostalgia nugget question number one. And this week it's all to do with carry-on films. I'm looking at the question. There are some obvious contenders for the answer for this one, but there is only one right answer. Who appeared in the most carry-on films? I'm looking for the name of the actor who appeared in the most carry-on films. That is nostalgia nugget question number one. This week's Frank Sinatra selection coming up after this rather dramatic piece of music.

Such a dramatic piece of music, and of course, the theme tune to the James Bond movie of the same name. That's Shirley Bassey, Shirl, with Goldfinger. I'm working my way through some of the Ian Fleming books, which of course the Bond movies were based upon, and it's really interesting to see the difference between what he wrote in the book and the storylines, and one might say the artistic license that was used by the people that made the films. Anyway, that's Shirley Bassey and Goldfinger. We must sort out this week's Frank Sinatra selection. One of the things we do every week on this radio show is we guarantee you a song from Ella Fitzgerald and a song from Frank Sinatra. I mean, why wouldn't we? When we play music from the swingers and the crooners, they have some of the finest names and the finest voices. Now, the song I'm about to play for you in many ways became Sinatra's theme tune, but if you read any of the biographies about the great man, it becomes very apparent later in life he just got fed up with the song. He just didn't like it. He got sick and tired of singing this song. He's quoted as saying, "It's quite self-indulgent." I'm talking about My Way, which was a song that came out on his album that was released. The album was called My Way as well. The album came out in the late 1960s. I think it was 1969. The lyrics are by Paul Anka. It's this week's Sinatra selection. This is Frank and My Way.

This week's Sinatra selection from the album that came out in 1969, the title track, of course, My Way. And it's a song that has been recorded by various bands and artists over the years, including, rather amusingly, the Sex Pistols. If you like a bit of punk music in your life, well worth having a listen to their version of My Way. We have a Nostalgia Nugget question currently running. Let me recap the question for you. Who appeared in the most Carry On films? Both questions this week, all to do with the Carry On movies. The current question that is running is this. Who appeared in the most Carry On films? I'm looking for the name of an actor, not an actress. The answer coming up after Peggy Lee.

We are certainly having a damn good go. Things are swinging, that is Peggy Lee, here on After Hours, the radio show that always plays the finest vintage and nostalgic music, and of course, a little bit of mental stimulation along the way. Every week we have a couple of nostalgia nugget questions. The current questions all to do with the Carry On films. And this is a question I've been asking you. Who appeared in the most Carry On films? That is the question. Now, if I was asked that, I would immediately say Sid James, because Sid James is the name and the face I always associate with the Carry On movies, but I would be wrong. The name of the actor who appeared in the most Carry On films, and he starred in 26 of them, Kenneth Williams. Kenneth Williams appeared in the most Carry On films. So that was the name of the actor I was looking for. If you're interested, Joan Sims was next. She appeared in 24 of the films, and the man appearing in 23 of the films was Charles Hawtrey. Remember the wee man with his wire glasses? That is nostalgia nugget question number one. Question number two, a little bit later on.

The amazing vocal talents of Mel Torme. That's Moonlight Becomes You. Before that, a glorious piece of instrumental jazz from the American jazz tenor saxophonist Dexter Gordon. You heard a composition on the iconic Blue Note jazz record label. You heard him play Cheesecake here on After Hours. Still to come, this week's Ella Fitzgerald selection. But we must crack on with our second Nostalgia Nugget question, all to do with the Carry On films this week. And here's question number two. Which Carry On actor was born Solomon Joel Cohen? Which Carry On actor was born Solomon Joel Cohen? That is your second question. Keep your powder dry. The answer coming up a little bit later on.

0: who sang with the Count Basie Orchestra, also the Lionel Hampton Orchestra as well, but he also had a very successful solo career. I'm talking about Joe Williams, and you just heard Joe with his version of Summertime here on After Hours. Time for this week's Ella Fitzgerald selection. Slightly different compared to previous weeks. This week it's not just Ella on her own. She has the talents of Louis Armstrong alongside her. As some of you will know, they recorded various songs together, most notably in 1959 for the Verve record label. They did a selection of songs. The album was simply entitled Ella and Louis. It was an album produced by Norman Granz, the man behind the great Verve record label. This week's Ella Fitzgerald selection, some assistance courtesy of Louis Armstrong, and this is the classic Cheek to Cheek.
1: Heaven, I'm in heaven, and my

the highest peak, but it doesn't thrill me half as much as dancing cheek to cheek. Oh, I'd love to go out fishing in a river or a creek, but I don't enjoy it half as much

It really is a glorious recording, I think you will agree. This week's Ella Fitzgerald selection, Ella and Louis Armstrong together, and their version of Cheek to Cheek. Let me recap nostalgia nugget question number two, all to do with the Carry On films this week.

The fabulous Fats Domino, I'm In Love Again, here on After Hours. Almost chucking out time. One more lengthy piece of music to come. If you're a fan of jazz, you will not be disappointed. But we need to sort out nostalgia nugget question number two. I've been asking you this. Which Carry-On actor was born Solomon Joel Cohen? Solomon Joel Cohen was the birth name of the Carry-On actor Sid James. Sid James, the man with that lovely laugh, was the answer I was looking for. Well done to you if you got the questions right this week. If not, a chance to redeem yourself this time next week with another session After Hours. I'm going to play out with one of the great jazz standards. It appears on the Dave Brubeck album that came out in 1959 called Time Out. And this is Dave and the Boys and Blue Rondo à la Turk. Until next time, thank you for listening.

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Roll back the rugs and move aside the chairs, for now we take you in fancy to the famous Coconut Grove in Los Angeles, where we shall hear Jimmy Greer and his greater all-star Coconut Grove Orchestra. We can dance until dawn, and even then we will not admit it when Dick Webster suggests that we are tired.

0: Hello and welcome to 60s Music Memories with Keith and Ruth Bradshaw. I'm Ruth, and we've been listening to Johnny Kidd and the Pirates and Shaking All Over.
1: Yes, and hello from me. I'm not shaking all over. I'm just the other half, the grizzled member of the
0: grizzled
1: team. Grizzled. Yeah, well, I am. That's my condition. But welcome from me. Now here comes Leslie Gore. Maybe.

0: That song was one in a long line of successful brill-building sound, and it was hit created by composers Jeff Barry and Eric Greenwich, all working in New York City's Brill Building on Broadway. Maybe I Know by Leslie Gore. It just scraped into the UK top 20 in 1964.
1: It's a good sing-along record, though, isn't
0: it?
1: Oh,
0: yes. It is. Still remember all the words.
1: Yes, well, you were singing along there again. There we go, we're in the move now. Well, it was, like you say, a minor hit, but there's nothing minor about the hit status of this next track.

0: Well, baby, now that I've found you, well, we're so glad that you've found us.
1: Aren't we just?
0: We are. We're up and running now with another 60s music memories. I hope your summer's going well. Are you having a heat wave? Is it raining? I haven't a clue. Well, it's like where you are. I can't see you. I can't even see out of our window. I'm staring at a microphone and a computer. But I hope you are happy and you'll enjoy the music that we've chosen for your delight this week. You happy, Ruthie?
1: Of course, always.
0: Oh, good.
1: And when I'm with you, of course.
0: Oh, dear. Well, baby, now that I've found you by the Foundations, it was their debut single and it topped the UK charts for 2 weeks back in 1967.
1: Well, our next song isn't a rock song, but it is a song about a rock.

0: Am a Rock was written by Paul Simon and first performed by him on his solo album, The Paul Simon Songbook, and that was released only in the UK. Paul Simon and Art Garfunkel included it on their album Sounds of Silence in 1966.
1: And that was the version we played just there. Well, that's great, and so is this. And not before time, it's...
0: It's Tumblr time.
1: Thank you.

0: Well, that's absolute 24-karat Tamla Motown gold, isn't it? An iconic 60s music memory. The Four Tops and their international success, Reach Out, I'll Be There.
1: It never sort of dates, does it? Or at least that's what I think about it. It always sounds fresh and wonderful. Anyway,
0: it does.
1: Time for classic B-side. And we're flipping over the Big Ray Charles hit this week with Big Ray Charles hit, I Can't Loving You. This is Born to Lose.

0: Born to Lose, poor old Ray. It's not very cheerful, is it?
1: But what a voice.
0: Fantastic, oh. Yeah. It's a heartbreaking country standard that Ray Charles transformed into one of the most emotionally powerful recordings of his career, it says here.
1: Well, it certainly was. It's
0: true,
1: was
0: isn't
1: wonderful,
0: it?
1: Wonderful, yeah.
0: That's the classic B-side for this week, the reverse of I Can't Stop Loving You.
1: Well, looking at the UK charts for the last week in June 1966, slipping down to number 8 from the top 3, the Mamas and the Papas.

0: This is 60s Music Memories with Keith and Ruth Bradshaw, and we've just been revisiting a hit record from the summer of 66, Monday Monday, everybody's favourite day. From
1: the
0: Mamas.
1: My least favourite day.
0: All right, OK. Well, that was the Mamas and the Papas.
1: Well, I want you to think deeply about the lyrics of this next song. The other man's grass is always greener, and it confronts the widespread tendency to idealise other people's lives while overlooking the value of our own circumstances.
0: Oh, wow.
1: Mm-hmm. While Petula Clark examines how fantasy and dissatisfaction can blind us to present happiness. Keith.
0: Okay.
1: Enjoy.

0: That's the evergreen Petula Clark, and the other man's grass is always greener. I wonder if people who live at the seaside ever wonder or think about the other man's sand being golder.
1: More golden.
0: More golden or yellower. Well, I grew up at the seaside. It never
1: did you?
0: Never crossed my mind, but I spent a lot of time on the beach. Those were the days.

0: Last week, we were reminding you of some of the iconic sports broadcasts of some of the winter sports, like rugby and football. But it's summertime now. Who do we associate with the sports we used to watch in the summer?
1: Tell us.
0: Well, David Coleman once again features very prominently, doesn't he?
1: Oh, yes, he was all around, wasn't he, through the winter and the summer? Yeah.
0: And what will he be remembered for, particularly? Fondly remembered.
1: Well, he's fondly remembered, sadly, for some mistake, the occasional mistake he made. In fact, it led to a favourite, much loved column in Private Eye, the satirical magazine, isn't it? It's still going. They call it Coleman balls.
0: Yeah, that term was coined by Private Eye, wasn't it? And it's simply a term used to describe it. Generally now, commentators' gaffes, of course, that David Coleman was famous for many. Perhaps we ought to give our listeners some examples to bring a smile to their faces.
1: Well, I have to say I've made a few over the years doing this.
0: He did say once, that's the fastest time ever run, but it's not as fast as the world record. And he is accelerating all the time. The last lap was run in 64 seconds, and the one before that in 62. And, of course, it's another one. It's gold or nothing. And it's nothing. He comes away with the silver medal.
1: Oh, yes, I remember that one from the Olympic Games.
0: But what about one of his most famous, allegedly, Coleman balls?
1: Oh, the most famous one, supposedly, was about the athlete, the Cuban athlete, 800 metres runner, Albert Wantarina, wasn't it? It's supposed to have said, "There goes Wantarina down the track straight, opening his legs and showing his class to the world."
0: Well, the problem was, it was actually said by...
1: Ron Pickering. It wasn't Ron Pickering. There's another name.
0: Well, what about cricket?
1: Oh, the name that comes to mind was from Test Match Special with John Arlott.
0: Oh, wasn't he wonderful?
1: It was fantastic.
0: He was noted, and this is a quotation, for his wonderful gift for evoking cricketing moments by the BBC.
1: He was very lyrical, wasn't he? Yes, yeah. With a very soft West Country voice, I think.
0: He once said, "It is rather suitable for umpires to dress like dentists, since one of their tasks is to draw stumps."
1: Brilliant.
0: And what about Richie Benn?
1: Yeah, no. Oh, morning, everyone.
0: Yes. Traditional greeting at the start of a morning's test cricket. There was a slight interruption there for athletics, subtly referring to a streaker. And marvellous, his adjective of choice, to describe something that he admired. Mm-hmm. And what about golf?
1: Golf in the 60s and afterwards, Peter Ellis, wasn't it? He was the BBC's...
0: he was the voice of golf.
1: Yes, he was.
0: Yeah. One of the things he did say was, "One of the good things about rain in Scotland is that most of it ends up as scotch." You appreciate that.
1: Well, a lot of people appreciate that, yes.
0: What about tennis?
1: Tennis would be Dan Maskell, wasn't he? Yeah.
0: Certainly the voice of tennis, wasn't it? And he didn't retire until 1991.
1: No, he went a long time, didn't he? I remember him saying, "Oh, I say."
0: Oh, I say. Oh, I still want to say that. I'm watching tennis these days. And it's a fantastic shot. "Oh, I say." Well, we can't not mention Harry Carpenter.
1: Oh, Harry Carpenter. Yeah, well, he used to present the sports programmes, didn't he, as well as commentate on the radio and on TV on boxing, didn't he?
0: He did, particularly on boxing.
1: He'll be forever associated with Frank Bruno, won't he?
0: Yeah. And Harry?
1: No, I mean Harry.
0: Now, one of your favourites, Murray Walker.
1: Oh, right. Well, again, he was another one who used to figure in these Coleman balls, wasn't he, of gas, but he was...
0: Murrayisms.
1: Yes, he lasted a long time, didn't he, commentating on Formula One racing, yes.
0: Yeah, and one of his most iconic lines include, "I don't make mistakes, I make prophecies," which immediately turn out to be wrong.
1: I can relate to that.
0: And another one. Well, with half the race gone, there's half the race still to go.
1: You've got to, when you're commentating, you have to fill the time somehow.
0: Yeah, I know.
1: You haven't got time to think.
0: There's nothing wrong with the car, except it's on fire.
1: That's fine. Okay.
0: And the first five places are filled with five different cars.
1: Okay.
0: And, finally, what about Peter O'Sullivan?
1: Oh, he was the voice of horse racing, wasn't he? Year-round, really, but mainly, I suppose, associated with the flat racing season.
0: And you know, he was the BBC's leading horse racing commentator from 1947 to 1997.
1: That's a fantastic
0: career,
1: and
0: he lasted. I mean, one of his most famous quotes: "The only exercise I get is walking to the betting office
1: and walking out again." All right, very good.
0: Well, I hope we've jogged some memories here.
1: Yeah, some great names there. Enjoy your summer.

0: All I Gotta Do, a great track from the Beatles' second album, With the Beatles.
1: Yes, it is. Great memory.
0: John Lennon there.
1: Yeah, flying solo pretty much, wasn't he? I've been looking back at the UK charts for late June, early July 1960, and Eddie Cochran was at number one with Three Steps to Heaven. At number three was Jimmy Jones with Good Timing. And in between, at number two, was Connie Francis with a double A-side. This was one side, but what was the other? Can you remember?

Robot Man from Connie Francis. It was a double A-side coupled with the ballad Mama. Did you remember that? It was riding high in the charts in the summer of 1960.

0: All Along the Watchtower was the A side of the single, and on the B side was that, I'll Be Your Baby Tonight, and you'll find them both on Bob Dylan's chart-topping album, John Wesley Harding.
1: It's time for our weekly instrumental slot now, and this week we're going back to 1962, and it's a tune associated with TV sport in the 60s. Can you remember which one?

0: Also, the theme of the Saturday afternoon programme, professional wrestling. Oh, that's another commentator. Who was that introduced by?
1: Well, good afternoon, grappling fans. It was the Mid-Atlantic Drawl of Kent Walton.
0: Oh, gosh, yes. I only remember it not because I watched it or because I liked wrestling, but my friend, my best friend's mum, used to have it on every Saturday afternoon. She loved it.
1: Yeah, well, again, when I was a kid at the seaside, wrestling was very popular. I used to go and watch them. You couldn't get near the ring because of the grannies sitting there in the raincoats poking the wrestlers with their umbrellas. Oh. But I got to recognise and know all the wrestlers. So
0: that's some great names, didn't they?
1: It was the era of Mick McManus and Jackie Palo, you know, people like the Giant...
0: Big Daddy, was he another?
1: Yeah, Giant Haystacks, people like that. Amazing. Oh, yeah, Kent Walton, well, that was the theme tune, wasn't it?
0: Our instrumental for this week.
1: Right, very different. It's time for a touch of Northern Soul. This is Daryl Banks.

0: That's American soul singer Daryl Banks and his 1967 record, Angel Baby, Don't You Ever Leave Me, in brackets. It wasn't a big hit, but it's a great dance record, isn't it? And he didn't have a lot of chart success, but I do know that Daryl Banks' records have become much sought-after collector's items.
1: Yeah, he had a hit with in 1966 with Open the Door to Your Heart. Remember that?
0: I do remember that.
1: But very sadly, he died in 1970, only 32 years old. I think he was shot or something.
0: Oh, was he?
1: Yeah, how awful.
0: He could,
1: but
0: yeah.
1: Great voice.
0: Great voice. Yeah, sad that he could have offered so much more, couldn't he?
1: Very much so.
0: And there's a touring show, isn't it, called Do I Love You? Mm. Based on Northern Soul records just like that. And we're looking forward to going to see that soon.
1: We are.
0: Rock on. Meanwhile, swinging blue jeans.

0: A song that's been covered by many artists since Dee Dee Warwick first sang it in 1963. Probably the best known versions are by Betty Everett and Linda Ronstadt, and that one from the Swinging Blue Jeans in 1964.
1: Yes, and now we're heading back to Detroit again for a little bit more Tamla Motown, and this time it's the great Stevie Wonder.

0: I don't know, how can one man be so talented?
1: He can play any instrument you like.
0: It's amazing, yeah.
1: And he sings and he makes and he writes songs.
0: Yeah, I was gonna say, he doesn't just sing them, he writes them and then plays all the instruments. So the great Stevie Wonder. And that was, of course, on Tamla Motown. And it's For Once in My Life, a hit for Stevie in 1969.
1: They had it covered. Well, here we play the original version of a song better known by others who've covered it. This week we feature Glen Campbell's first single success, taking us right back to 1961. It's a song Glen wrote with Jerry Capehart, a writer who co-wrote several hits with Eddie Cochran. This is Turn Around, Look at Me.

0: Well, another immense talent there, Glen Campbell, with the original version of Turn Around, Look at Me. That song was later a hit for the Vogues, and others who have covered it include the Lettermen and the Bee Gees.
1: Here's a lady who was born in Beaumont, Texas, and she still lives there 84 years later, Barbara.

0: Oh, you'll lose a good thing. A big American hit from 1962. It didn't do anything over here. But, whoa, what a great song that is, in my opinion. Written and sung by Barbara Lynn, You'll Lose a Good Thing. It topped the American R&B charts.
1: Great record, that, isn't it? Yeah, and I've just had a thought, you know.
0: No, that's dangerous.
1: I know. I've just been thinking, if everybody in this country painted their car pink, we'd be a pink carnation.
0: Oh, dear me.
1: Right, okay, well, you...
0: Just get on your feet and do some dancing.
1: Okay, well, you like a story with a good twist to it. Here's some music with a twist. Off we go.

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1: We are
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1: Enjoy!

0: It is. It's over. And number one from Roy Orbison. Topped the charts here for 2 weeks in June, July 1964. And before that, we heard from Chubby Checker with The Twist.
1: Yes, now look out. Here comes my baby. Woo!

0: The Tremolos and their big hit, Here Comes My Baby.
1: Yes, sounds like they got Rent-A-Crowd in the background, didn't they? Noisy thought. Well, here's a song that was first released in America in 1966, and it had very little success until it was adopted over here by the Northern Soul Circuit. And in 1976, it made the UK Top 50. Here are Little Anthony and the Imperials.

0: Well, a bit of good advice, always good advice.
1: Yeah, it is, Keith. Take it on board.
0: Better use your head. It depends what you're doing, doesn't it? And that was Little Anthony and the Imperials.
1: Well, you know what?
0: What?
1: You make me feel like a natural woman.
0: Good. It's about time.

0: You make me feel, in brackets, like a natural woman. Well, that's not me speaking. It's the Queen of Soul, of course, the great Aretha Franklin. But now it's time for...
1: Ruth Bradshaw's Album of the Week.
2: Well, we've just heard from the Queen of Soul, but my featured album this week comes from the King himself, Elvis Presley.
0: Oh, I thought, and you, the meant album title... thought you meant Charles.
2: The album title, From Elvis in Memphis. It's his 10th studio album, released in 1969, and it followed the success of Presley's 1968 NBC TV special, Elvis, and its soundtrack, representing his return to non-soundtrack studio albums after completing his film contract with MGM. And the album blends country and southern soul, combining classic country songs with contemporary southern soul arrangements. I had to leave town for a little while, sings Elvis Presley at the outset of the album. And back in 1969, those words rang true. The singer appeared absent during the height of the British invasion, making movies. Remember some of those?
0: I tried to forget them.
2: Well, yeah, they had little interest for him or his audience. And Presley's patience with Hollywood ran out in 1968, though pushing him to turn a Christmas TV special into a showcase for his undiminished skills. And, of course, as we know, that was a famed comeback performance, and he was then determined to prove his artistic worth. So he set up shop at Memphis's American Sound Studios. And in 69, Memphis, of course, was the epicenter of American cool, the place where the Southern soul took hold. And by associating himself with the city, Presley reckoned with modern music. Well, the songs are familiar, but this is Elvis singing them.

0: Any Day Now, obviously a popular song. It was actually written by Burt Bacharach and Bob Hilliard in 1962, and it's been recorded by numerous artists over the years, including versions, notable versions by Chuck Jackson in 62. Remember Alan Price's version in 65? And
1: yes.
0: Scott Walker in 1973. Well, my next track is another you will recognise.

0: Gentle on My Mind. It's a song that was written and originally recorded by John Hartford, who wrote the song after watching Dr. Zhivago in 1966, as he was inspired by the film and his own personal experiences. The one that we're more familiar with, the version we're more familiar with, probably, Keith, is by...
1: Oh, Glen Campbell, of course, always associated with him.
0: Yeah, he recorded his version with a group of session musicians known as the Wrecking Crew,
1: he was a member of the Wrecking Crew, wasn't he, on a lot of hits. Yeah.
0: He'd been a part, but every time I hear Elvis Presley, I am just blown away by his voice. I just
1: he could sing anything, couldn't he? Just amazing. Such a sad loss, the way it turned out. His personal life is so tragic, wasn't it, really?
0: What a shame. But such a brilliant reminder of why he was termed the King. So my album this week, from Elvis in Memphis.

0: I've been thinking again.
1: Twice in the space of a few minutes.
0: Remember, you said use your head. Well, I've been thinking that me and my phone battery have a lot in common. We both...
1: Run out?
0: Not quite. We both wake up at 100% and by mid-afternoon we're pretty much exhausted.
1: Yeah, that sums you up perfectly.
0: Thank you very much. Well, we've been listening to the Drifters and they've been urging us to join them at the club. Join them at the club as well, I suppose, which it depends on the club, doesn't it?
1: It does.
0: There's some clubs I wouldn't want to join.
1: Well, here's our Silas.

0: Cilla Black and her hit version of You've Lost That Lovin' Feeling, which peaked at number 2 in our charts in 1965.
1: And now we're taking you back even further with our 50s flashback. And just recently, Teddy, the last of the surviving Beverly sisters, died, aged 99. That's impressive. The three sisters were extremely popular in the 50s and early 60s, and they had several big hits. The biggest were Little Donkey, Little Drummer Boy, and I Saw Mummy Kissing Santa Claus, all of which, of course, are Christmassy records, but it's summertime. So by way of a tribute, we've chosen this top 30 hit.